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1: 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Checker time is 6:30. It's time for us to bring you the news at dawn.
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1: Beautiful Monday morning to you. Here is the news at dawn for 6:30. We begin with the headlines this morning. Security operatives arrest two key suspects in Benin vegetable market kidnapping. NCC and CEC introduced new compliance requirement for businesses in Nigeria. And President Trump and Iran's negotiator trade warnings as talks held in Switzerland. Crazy Nabulele, it's my name, bringing you the details.

Security experts, stakeholders have called for urgent reforms to strengthen Nigeria's border security architecture against emerging threats. This was reiterated at a seminar themed Strengthening Nigeria's Border Security Architecture,

0: national security. It was organized by the Alumni Association of the National Defense College in collaboration with the Office of the National Security Advisor and the National Defense College. Participants stressed that secure and properly managed borders remains vital to protecting Nigerians' sovereignty, strengthens regional stability, and supporting economic growth. The seminar recommended the speedy delimitation and demarcation of Nigerians' international boundaries, improved cooperation with border communities, stronger cross-border collaboration, and enhanced coordination among security and law enforcement agencies. Two suspects alleged to have played key roles in the kidnapping incident at the Vito Market in Benin City have been arrested by security operatives. The suspects, who had been on the run following the incident, were tracked and apprehended in Delta State after evading arrest during an earlier operation in Benin. ABS crime correspondent Friday Himoto brings details.
1: Security sources: sustained intelligence gathering and coordinated efforts by law enforcement agency led to their arrest. The suspects have since been transferred to Edo State, where they are expected to face further investigation and possible prosecution. The arrest is being hailed as a significant breakthrough in the ongoing fight against kidnapping and other violent crimes across Edo State. The development also underscores the commitment of Governor Monday Okpebholo to tackling insecurity and ensuring that criminal elements have no haven within and outside the state. Governor Okpebholo has consistently maintained that individuals involved in kidnapping and other criminal activities will be relentlessly pursued and brought to justice, regardless of where they attempt to hide.
2: My message to them, whoever has such mind that I will kidnap, let me tell you, you cannot do it and go free. No crime that will be committed in Edo State that such person will not be arrested. Whoever is supporting you or aiding you to do it, please, you have to stop. We are not sleeping. Day and night, we are working to make sure that this land is safe. So I want to appeal to our people. Stay away from cultism and stay away from kidnapping, because it will take you to nowhere. It is cheaper for you to maintain your standard than to say you want to go and kidnap. Because when you kidnap, what you have before you will lose it. At the same time, you will lose your life. Now we are going to set up a special court to try kidnappers and cultists. Within 2 weeks, 3 weeks, we are done with it. And I will sign it, your execution, hanging. I will take you to the roundabout. That is Ring Road roundabout, so that the whole Edo people will see you.
1: Friday Ehimoto, EBS News.
0: The chairman of the Nigeria Bar Association, Sagbama Branch, Barrister Ogene Chukwu Samson, has endorsed calls for the establishment of special courts to fast track the prosecution of kidnapping and banditry cases across the country. Addressing journalists at the State Council of the Nigerian Union of Journalists in Yenagoa, Samson described the proposal by Governor Monday Okpebholo as a welcome development, but stressed doubt about the willingness of government to provide the resources needed for its implementation. According to him,

0: According to him, special courts dedicated to kidnapping and banditry cases will help speed up the administration of justice, much like the courts handling electoral disputes. Taking you to Ogun State, where the Ogun State Police Command on Sunday said it has launched a comprehensive investigation into the circumstances surrounding the killing of a renowned broadcaster and retired staff member of Ogun State Television, Kitan Oyeshikun, and her security guard. The 67-year-old Oyeshikun and her security guard were reportedly killed by assailants in the early hours of Sunday at her residence in Agodo community along the Abeokuta Sinusha-Gamo Expressway in Obafemiwu, the local government area of the state. The incident occurred at a statement. The incident, according to a statement made available to journalists by spokesperson of the State Police Command, DSP Oluseyi Babasi, was reported at Owode Egba Division on Sunday by a resident of Iyano Agudo Village, who raised the alarm over suspicious activities at the deceased residence. Babasi explained that police detectives were immediately deployed to the scene, where preliminary assessment revealed signs of forced entry and disturbance. From Ogun State, to take it to Oyo State, where the Oyo State Police Command has dismissed a false and misleading report circulating on social media that victims adopted at the Igbukbe in Orelupe local government area of the state has been rescued. The command said the claim contained a viral video and related online post was unfounded and capable of creating confusion, while efforts to secure the release of the victims were still ongoing. The victims, identified as Kudirat Omowumi and her son, were adopted at June 16, 2026. In a statement issued on Sunday, the police public relations officer DSP Olayinka Anyaladi said the command has intensified intelligence, led and operational efforts to collaborate with other security agencies and stakeholders to secure the safe rescue of the victims and apprehend those behind the adoption. Operatives of the National Drug Law Enforcement Agency, NDLEA, has intercepted a 9.5-kilogram consignment of ADB Jiminka, a highly potent synthetic cannabinoid, classified as a dangerous new psychoactive substance at a courier company in Lagos. According to a statement issued on Sunday by the NDLEA Director of Media and Advocacy, Femi Babafemi, the shipment, which originated from China, was concealed inside a carton before it was uncovered by the anti-narcotic operatives. Babafemi stated that in a separate operation, NDLEA officers recovered 300 grams of loud, a strong strain of cannabis, hidden inside lady's bag at another logistic company in Lagos. In the meantime, the National Drug Law Enforcement Agency, NDLEA, said its operatives have arrested two elderly men, aged 84 and 75, over alleged involvement in the sales of illicit drugs to teenage secondary school students in Umahia, the Abia state capital. The anti-narcotic agency said 84-year-old pensioner Geoffrey Oji and 75-year-old Godwin Obulubia Obiora are currently in custody and will be prosecuted after investigations. And moving to politics, President Bola Ahmed Tinubu has congratulated Governor Abiodun Oyebanji of Ekiti State on his re-election, but told the opposition to rally around him. Tinubu's comment came in a statement by his spokesman, Bayo Onunuga, who said the resounding victory in Saturday's Ekiti State governorship election is a clear vote of confidence in continuity, stability, and people-centered governance. President Tinubu urged Governor Oyebanji to remain magnanimous in victory and to carry all Ekiti people along as he consolidates his achievement in the next 4 years. The Uhun-Idoa Ewu Road project, construction embarked on by the Edo State government, is to enhance connectivity between East and West and Eastern Central Local Government Area of Edo State. EBS Juliet Asen reports that earthwork and side drains have reached an advanced stage of completion.
1: Men and machinery at work at Uhun Idoa Ewu Road construction site. The construction would comes with 9 spurs that connects the main road, according to the supervisory engineer of the construction firm, Osama El Abi, is progressing.
2: I finished 1 kilo asphalt already from the side, and I put another 1 kilo now from laterite. After that, I put the stone base and the asphalt. This month, I finished 2 kilo.
1: The Mondo Kwebolo's government, residents of the area like Tobias Ojo and Blessing Lucky say has restored confidence in public service and a feel of being a part of the state.
3: We are praying for development. We can see the development is coming today. Our governor is working.
4: If nobody believes say that we will do this Uku Road, oh, bless him, because why? I start this market now. Manage now. Till start. It's our last year. I lost my husband. Now we battle now. Till they shade. I just zik and they shade. But as they come, they do the road. They buy something. I figure that money. They do carnival. They try. God go bless them.
1: For these motorcyclist Jonathan James and heavy duty motor driver Allen Nohi Moria Ehime, Edo State Governor Mondo Kwebolo is doing well with initiatives such as road infrastructure focusing on rural areas.
5: We praise our government, the God of our power, Lord of our prosperity, to do more better.
6: Because the road is good to good now. Before the road no good. To enter here is a problem. But this time around, now we can enter. If you tell me so now, Oko Road, I'll tell you another go. But now, if you tell me so Oko Road, now any amount of people tell me, I'm a light to go.
7: But the rest, you say,
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2: We're glad to have you back. We'll continue the rest part of the bulletin. The Abia State government has approved the prohibition of commercial motorcycle operations, popularly known as Okada, within the metropolitan area of Umahia, Aba, and Ohafia. In a statement, the State Commissioner for Information, O.K. Kano, said the ban will take effect from today. The government says the measure is aimed at strengthening security, enhancing public safety, improving traffic management, and promoting a more organized transportation system across the state. Authorities say the move is also intended to promote a more organized transportation system in the affected areas. The Nigerian Communication Commission and Corporate Affairs Commission has introduced a new compliance requirement. The directive mandates prior approval for significant ownership changes in telecommunication companies operating in Nigeria under the arrangement. Telecommunication firms seeking to alter their ownership structure will be required to obtain a letter of no objection from the NCC before the changes can be processed and registered by the CEC. The agencies who announced the measure in a joint statement issued on Sunday in Abuja were signed by the NCC Director of Public Affairs, Nena Okoha, and CEC Head of Public Affairs, Rashid Maher. The Civil Defense Correctional Fire and Immigration Service Board has disowned a forged press release circulating online claiming the postponement of its 2026 recruitment exercise. In a notice posted on its X account on Sunday, the board stamped the purported release with a large red fake watermark. It urged prospective applicants and the general public to disregard the document. Fathers have been admonished to re-examine their lifestyle and discover who they are in Christ. The Secretary Christian Pentecostal Fellowship of Nigeria and the Assistant Resident Pastor, Habitation Church of God International, Evangelist Austin Moye, gave the admonition on Sunday when he delivered a sermon titled, Men, Know Thyself, to mark Father's Day in Benin City. The report is presented from our studios.
3: Evangelist Moye lamented that most fathers encounter problems, difficulties, even at times disaster, because they do not know who they are. He reminded the congregation that man is made in God's image with nature.

0: 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Be there.
1: That they were fighting against
2: is a case, the Niger attack,
1: maltreatment and all that.
2: It's a case of living close to the river.
1: Mm.
2: And you cannot even see a cup of water to drink.
1: Yeah, that's exactly what that case was.
2: Yeah, exactly. So they were fighting for a cause. Mm. So what are these terrorists? And again, this is not the first time that the government of the day, at the federal level, are calling bandits terrorists. Buhari, the late President Muhammadu Buhari, had tagged them to be terrorists. This is not just the first time. And again, just I think early this year or late last year, the president again called, say, both bandits, kidnappers should be tagged as terrorists. Sheikh Gumi has been making a lot of statements. This is not the first time. I do not know why he's still on the street walking freely. Because what he's saying now and what and the statements are being made or the agitations being made by Nnamdi Kanu.
3: Mm.
2: I mean, what could be worse?
3: Mm. So he's proposing, because of the same situation with Niger Delta, there should be rehabilitation of this terrorist, you know, given they should give amnesty to this bandit in question.
2: We are the militants. Where are they killing people?
3: Well, they were kidnapping people. Let me just give you some similarities. They were using ammunition. There was kidnapping, of course. Mm-hmm. But
2: who are they kidnapping? Foreigners.
3: People that they felt were in their way.
2: Foreigners. It
1: was foreign nationals mostly.
3: Okay,
1: you know,
3: foreign
1: national
3: mostly.
1: Mostly, but we have where Sheikh Gumi actually says that. You wanna? Well, let's listen to him. Let's find out. Maybe he can change our minds.
4: We don't want to push them into that terror beyond what they are doing now, because yes, it can get worse. They have shown us their willingness to negotiate. So people that are ready to negotiate, why are you rushing to just declare them bandits so that you can use whatever weapons you bought? Before, they used to catch Boko Haram and present them to the authorities in Zamfara. But now they're all terrorists. Secondly, the only door that remains, that is a weak clergy, to go in and negotiate with them is closed now permanently.
5: Guys, check this out. Somebody asked.
1: So I believe Sheikh Gumi needs to understand that these
3: people being declared terrorists.
1: I don't think he does. These people kidnap and kill in cold blood. These people maim. These people, they traumatize communities.
2: Yeah.
1: These people raise entire generations. They just light it ablaze. Look, you can't.
2: Come on.
1: We can't continue sitting on the fence with this type of thing.
2: And we can't. We just can't. You know, we should face them head on. The Chibok case is still pending.
3: Yes, we haven't recovered from that
2: for 12 years now. Over 100 of them are still there. Some of them dead. Some married.
1: So what should we call them? You know, he says that the fact that we rush to call them terrorists is such a bad thing. So what do you call people who come into a community
3: and
1: kidnap 200 and above students, rape, kill, some never even come back?
3: Oh, we should call them advocates against Western education?
2: I saw a video over the weekend.
1: Yeah.
2: A community in Kwara State, or Wanire in Kwara State, totally abandoned.
1: Yes, I think I saw that video where the police officers were in the town.
2: Totally abandoned. Because of bandits.
1: A ghost town.
2: Terrorists. Totally big. It has become a ghost town. And you want these people. Do they deserve to leave? Both the traditional rulers, both everybody. Oh my God. I don't know what the government of the day, like people will say. The government know exactly where these people are, what who did what they represent, and that is why to

0: face them head on is difficult for them. And the Sheikh Gumitu is also liaising with them.
1: He seems he has a lot of information about
0: these people. Lot of information.
1: And no one has drawn him in for questioning. Anyway, Zamfara State government said that they are not going to do any sort of negotiation or truce with a bandit or terrorist whatsoever. So Sheikh Gumi is on his own. But I think they should call him in because he has a whole lot of information about this bandit that we
2: clearly
1: do not
2: does.
1: Know. So maybe he's seen the soft side of them. He should come and tell us what is really the good thing about this bandit that we are not really seeing.
2: No, there's nothing good.
0: Sheikh Gumi has proposed that the government should put them in their budgets.
1: In budgets?
0: Yes, he said it. He has said a lot.
2: What I was saying is that Dr. Gumi is a former captain in the Nigerian Army Medical Corps. Mm. And he holds a PhD in Islamic jurisprudence. Mm. So I'm like, this is not a mere, you know, run-of-the-mill individual who's just speaking, right? However, I think we are past the conversation of whether we want to dialogue. You can't dialogue with terrorists. You can't.
0: This is the 38th day, like I said earlier. Those children in Oyo State, they are still there. Nobody's talking about it. And you want the government to dialogue with them, to be pampering them, to be massaging them, at the detriment of hundreds of Nigerians in kidnappers then at different locations of the country. No way. I do not subscribe to that. I think the government should find a way.
2: The last talk that we had about the girls is Sunday Boho saying that he was giving the kidnappers an ultimatum and all that. But the Oyo State police has come out to deny that there was any kind of headway or negotiation being done or any kind of release that happened after Sunday Boho's ultimatum given. So, you know, that's all we have.
1: Well, I feel Nigeria right now is in a very critical point because of the elections. There's no room where we should be bringing in.
0: The step our governor is taking is, trust me, is the best.
1: It is actually
0: get
1: the best.
0: Get it caught for them. Once they are being caught, they are speedily judge their case and let them be.
2: And let them be executed once.
0: Executed.
2: You know, once people see that. Once people see it will
0: send a message. Trust me, it will.
1: All right, let's move over to South Africa. There have been some development there. Mm. So we have King Zulu, Misukulu. He has called on South Africans to end xenophobic attacks, warning that hostility towards foreigners harms the country's image across.
2: They just keep talking. And it's not the right people that I want to enforce this thing.
1: So this king to talk is not the right person.
2: What's going to do?
0: While the traditional ruler of Zulu was swing for peace. Mm. On the other hand, those guys.
1: Yes.
0: Were also on the other hand. Giving the ultimatum that the people should leave.
2: To leave, and they've not stopped.
0: They haven't stopped.
2: The fact that the king spoke, I think that's a... It's a good one. Yeah, but it's like a drop of water to somebody in hell.
0: The government is not there. They are virtually doing nothing to stop this whole thing. I think foreigners should leave, but... For me, if you ask me, South Africans in other countries should be treated the same way.
2: Ah, but speaking of South Africa, though, it would be so hard because they make such great music and movies.
1: Yes.
2: Over the weekend, I watched The Polygamist. I don't know if you've seen that. Mm-hmm. You need to watch it. It's about this guy. His name is Jonas. And he was
1: such... Jonasi we have been hearing about.
2: And he was such a dog. I'm talking about sleeping with anybody and everything. You need to watch it. And I don't know if polygamy is such a great thing. But anyways... Mm-hmm. South Africa, it's sad that they are doing this. The king speaking, I hope at least able to quell the people in his own community, if for anything, right? Let it at least maybe in his immediate region, mm-hmm. maybe he can make things better. So at least mm-hmm. that's a step in a positive direction.
1: And you know the disturbing thing about this whole action that they're actually protesting over? They are now demanding that, this group is demanding that employers should hire them regardless of their qualification with immediate effect. So even if I do not have the credentials to work in this facility, you should just employ me because I'm a South African. Yeah. That is what they're demanding.
2: And you know, it would have been nice, but we've played multiple clips where the business owners say that they don't even come to work.
1: Mm-hmm.
2: It's Nigerians really that make things go around because they're such diligent workers. The South Africans don't want to work. Even when the dude that goes around, talking about foreigners dressed in a Zulu outfit, that dude, when interviewed, he doesn't work. So it's like, really, who's...
1: And they're not looking at the economics, how this would, you know, affect them economically.
0: It will definitely have...
2: They're not thinking about that.
1: All right, still on the foreign scene, let's move over to U.S. and Iran talk. It has been very big. You know, they were supposed to do their physical signing on Friday, but it seems like things changed all of a sudden.
2: I was following that, and I was saying, let's just act like last week didn't happen. Because immediately after we were here on Friday, we talked about the peace deal. I mean, Desmond and I were very optimistic about that.
1: We're optimistic about it.
2: And then that afternoon, Hezbollah strikes. And I'm like, okay, fine. I thought Hezbollah... No, Hezbollah struck first.
1: Okay.
2: And I'm wondering, it's like, Iran, can't you rein in Hezbollah? You clearly are the ones that have been shouting, okay, don't strike Hezbollah, especially in Lebanon, southern Lebanon. Okay, don't push in on Hezbollah. And finally, there was this... I don't even know. There was this... How many... It was a second of calm. You know, just how many minutes, literally. You know, and then... Hezbollah attacks and Israel attacks and we're back again. And it seems like today, I think the meeting is supposed to continue.
1: The second part of the meeting, the first one took place yesterday in Switzerland.
2: Hopefully,
1: Bergenstock.
2: This whole thing can be put behind us because for God.

0: July 4th, 2026, the 250th anniversary of American independence. The Great American State Fair becomes the center of it all. All 50 states, a national prayer moment. And that night, the largest fireworks display in the history of the world. There's never been a July 4th like this one. There never will be again. Plan your trip at freedom250.org. Freedom 250, the Great American State Fair, July 4th.
1: So this is the core agreement. They will have a high-level committee. A permanent committee was formed to provide political oversight for the mediation process. We also have working groups, which is a subgroup, which have been established to specifically focus on nuclear issues, addressing the long-standing nuclear dispute, sanctions, negotiating the potential relief of economic sanctions, and the monitoring and dispute resolution, creating a mechanism to handle future disagreement or violation of the agreement. So they have actually structured some groups that will focus on these channels and see how they will be able to, you know, mediate a peace at the end of the day.
2: Well, I was going to say, well, so what's the difference between this one and the previous deal signed? But Trump is very adamant that this deal that they're trying to sign will never allow Iran to have nuclear weapons. Yeah. And from the beginning, Iran says that they were always okay not producing nuclear weapons because they were respecting the former JCPOA deal, which Obama brokered, was it in 2015? I think so. Yeah. I'm still wondering what the difference is, because Iran was, you know, enriching for domestic use only before. When America pulled out of the deal, the enrichment, they now deliberately doubled, mm-hmm. I think, their enrichment. Yeah, because America didn't respect the deal anymore, and Trump was the one that removed, that came out of it in 2018. I wonder what's different.
1: Nice observation, AJ, there, but I hope you know that electronic signing or whatever.
2: Yeah, that one. No.
1: It was just to, you know, douse pressure and tensions, because America was gradually going on a recess, and the financial market was not looking good at all. People were groaning up and down in America. So I think he just used that one, you know, just to,
2: no, but what,
1: you know, to ease.
2: Oh, the joint, the one I'm referring to really is the Joint Comprehensive Plan of Action. That's JCPOA, 2015.
1: Okay, the one with Barack Obama. Mm-hmm. Okay. What's the difference between that? And exactly.
2: Difference? Looking at it, it said it capped Iran's uranium enrichment levels to 3.67% and heavily restricted the number of operating centrifuges. Iran reduced its enrichment stockpile by 98%. And international inspectors from the IAEA, that's the International Atomic Energy, like other countries are watching, basically. So it's not just, it wasn't just a deal where Iran wasn't enriching. Like five other countries were watching and observing. So, okay, well. Let's hope that it's going to be better. We'll get the full details of this agreement, I believe.
1: Yes, as they unfold.
2: Maybe hopefully this week.
3: Yeah.
2: Hopefully this week. But I just can't wait to see fuel prices go down. That's my own. Brent crude dropped to like almost by, I think it dropped to $7, I believe.
3: $7.
2: Yeah. But then it shot back up to like 86 immediately. Oh, that after.
3: Yeah, right. Okay, that was on Saturday.
2: And it's like, it's just up and down.
1: All right. Still on the foreign scene, we have British Prime Minister Keir Starmer. He's under pressure to quit.
2: He's under high pressure. I wonder why.
3: Resign.
2: You know, I've been looking at what's the reason really that that people don't like Keir Starmer.
1: It's not
2: like,
1: people. What? Labour Party. Yeah, Labour Party is against it.
3: His own party.
2: His own party. Yes, own party, and Labour. No, people. You know, Labour Party is basically the majority party.
3: Yes.
2: It's like, why? What happened? Maybe he passed a few policies that he didn't like.
3: Think there are issues of him ever since he took over office, inflation rates being heightened. Things getting expensive, and they're talking about the people are actually complaining about this idea of having too many people not working. Like, let's say,

0: disease or per se, or maybe purpose with maybe mild autism that can even work. But because the government of the day is fending for them, give them houses, pay them monthly at the expense of or at the detriment of those people that are working in the UK, you know, so they are trying to the people are complaining that people, some people now deliberately stay at home and say, oh, they have one kind of ailment or the other just to rip off from the government. And so they are saying that law should be scrapped, you know. So unless you are genuinely a person with disability, because some people are keen into cash,
1: and they're claiming that they're
0: exactly.
1: Well, it's become, for that disability thing, it became a trend in the UK where every child or every teenager thinks it's cool to have a disability.
0: Some parents even now have their children injected deliberately to have one form of ailment.
1: Yeah, so they can have cash in on the welfare.
0: Yeah, you know, so many things like that, you know. So I think those are some of the things that the people are not happy with him about.
1: And you know, one of the major things I'm checking here, and it keeps going back to this. He appointed the U.S. ambassador, Lord Peter Mandelson, and the thing about that is, he has close links with Jeffrey Epstein, and so I believe that was where that's where everything started breaking down, and then started pointing fingers at other, like you said, now other issues that have been coming up. But I think that was the major one, and they say that everybody's just waiting for him to quit, you know, any moment from now, because they say that there's been another LP. LP candidate. He has agreed, right?
0: Yeah,
1: to step out of the way.
0: Yeah, so let's see. Let me be funny enough today. Before the end of today, something happened.
2: Yeah, they're even saying that before the end of today, he should, have been able to make up his mind. And,
1: and Trump already said
2: that his resignation.
1: Trump already said that he's going to quit, you know, in an interview. So
2: Trump says he's going to quit.
1: Yeah, Trump doesn't like him. Trump don't like him.
0: Yeah, because when the Iranian war started, Trump
1: asked for help, and he refused.
2: But he didn't want to bring the British people involved in the war.
1: Yeah, but he took a different stance, even when cabinet was for it. Because I remember Kemi Badenoch was shouting that time, and it's like they were for the war. Mm. They wanted to assist, but he just stopped.
0: He just said no.
1: You know, stop them from acting.
2: Mm. Wow.
0: So who knows if Trump is the one orchestrating this?
1: That would be insane. You know,
2: by saying that Donald Trump has bought the Labour Party, then, if you're saying that he's orchestrating it.
0: Americans are powerful.
1: Americans are very powerful,
0: powerful. Yeah, very powerful. And again, I think that there was a time he had issues with the monarch.
1: Mm.
0: Too many things are tied up with Keir Starmer, honestly. Too many things. So that's why they are calling for his head.
1: he seems like he's gonna step down.
2: All right, maybe before the end of today we'll give you a report on his stance, where he stand, Kestama. Mm-hmm. Okay, now let's move back to Nigeria, Lagos. So a woman collapsed at Aja on the bridge.
1: Mm.
2: And bystanders filmed instead of helping. Let me give you details on that. Or do you want to give us details, AJ, on there?
1: No, it's you can go ahead.
2: Okay, so the video was shared around 4 p.m. on Saturday, and it shows that the unidentified woman with braided hair, head tied back in a busy spot in Lagos area.
1: Yeah, there we are. I was going to get the incident out, and I got it. You can just a little one there. So you can see the lady just there. So. And what I see about this video, guys, is that I can see, is this tuber of yam? I can see yam, I can see a cement bag filled with other things. What I'm trying to say is this lady was coming back from the market. Mama was hustling.
0: Yeah.
1: She was hustling, man. She was hustling. This woman had something to do. She had somewhere to go. And it now brought me to the fact that we keep talking about medical checkups and how healthy are you really?
0: How often do you check?
1: You know, how often do you check? How healthy are you? It's not the way you feel, honestly. There are some conditions that you wouldn't even know that there's something wrong with you until it happens.
0: I had to do the general body check in April. Mm. You know, yeah, because since November, sometimes I said no. I wasn't feeling sick in April, but I decided to go do a general body check.
2: Mm.
0: Yeah, and I think the lab scientist advised that I should be doing that twice a year.
2: Mm.
0: Yeah, maybe six months. And I'll take that to notice and I'll...
1: You know.
2: Well, aside from even the medical check every weekly or monthly, as you say, people did not still help regardless. Rather, they did not hesitate.
1: Yes, it was a two-part situation. And to go into the second part now, the fact that people don't help or didn't help, we know why this happens. I have a similar situation where my friend's mom was in a vehicle. Unfortunately, the car caught on fire after the accident. She had an accident, car caught on fire, and people brought out their phones that were filming.
0: Time is
1: until the fire. I'm sure we all know how hot a seatbelt, we all know how thick, rather, a seatbelt is. So the fire had to get so hot before the seatbelt could cut.
2: Oh, my word.
1: I'm talking about second and third degree burns. Till today, she still needs to get reconstructive surgery. So the filming, the people, number one, want to trend. It's also still one thing that's also leading to this fake news pandemic that we are going to. People are very hungry to see or get the next big thing on social media. So immediately the car or this kind of thing happens, they bring out their phone. They want to send the video to Linda Akeji. They want to be the ones to send the video to Instablog, even if for free, even. Just the fact that they are the ones that, it's their video that is trending, that's one. On the other hand, we see situations where an individual wants to be a good Samaritan and he gets slapped in his face, right? We see a situation where the man would want to, or the woman, or whoever would want to help and get to the hospital. Next thing, the story is changing. Police is appearing.
0: Yes.
1: The fingers are now being pointed by the family members of that person at you. It's like, how do you know? Yeah. How did you get the body? How did you, and then all of a sudden, you are the person being fingered for the crime. Jack Robinson, you are picked up. And there are situations where that kind of thing happens. So it would deter you from even wanting to be a good Samaritan. Yeah, but I would still want to plead that let's still try. Regardless. I don't even know. You can get to the hospital and maybe deposit the person and run away. I'm not trying to say that you should do that.
2: Mm-mm.
1: But I'm just saying, try to help. Try to help. But what smart way can you even tell someone to help, Desmond? Like, how do you record yourself picking the body up? Do you show that you are not?
2: Since definitely there will be somebody, bystanders, taking filming the whole incident, someone else should also be looking at how to rescue or salvage the situation. Yeah. Not everyone trying to bring up their phones and video.
0: Record.
2: Because if you watch the video, Mama could have been rescued, okay? She would have been rescued.
1: If she was gotten to hospital on time, maybe the situation would have not been. Because maybe she collapsed, but she's still breathing.
2: Yes, of
1: course.
2: You know,
1: that type of thing. You know, what could even cause this type of thing? Is it
2: stress?
1: Hypertension?
2: Exactly.
1: You know,
0: heart attacks and all
1: strokes.
0: That.
1: Yeah. Heart attacks.
0: Mm-hmm.
1: Please get your... this might be a wake-up call for you. So Monday, maybe by the end of the month, try and get to a doctor. Get yourself checked. You never know what is going on in your body.
2: And yes, we should stop preaching patriotism online. We should actually start acting it, in reality. Start acting as patriotic Nigerians. Be our brother's keeper. Mm. Anyway, time check now. 6 minutes gone past 8 o'clock. Do we have any other trending news before we go check?
1: Well, I don't know. Talk about the governor's message.
2: For Father's Day?
1: Yeah.
2: Yeah, we discussed about the deputy governor's message.
1: But the governor did say, he gave his own statement as well, right?
0: Talked about the deputy governor.
1: Yeah, the deputy governor gave his own speech. Yeah. The governor also said, the governor of Mondo Pueblo has joined the fathers across Edo State and around the world in celebrating Father's Day, paying tribute to men who continue to raise their children with discipline, faith, responsibility, and strong moral values. In his Father's Day message, Governor Pueblo urged fathers to play a more active role in shaping the lives of their children and safeguarding them from crime, negative peer pressure, and moral decline. The governor prescribed fatherhood as one of the greatest responsibilities entrusted to men, stressing that any society depends largely on the values nurtured within the family. He therefore called on fathers across Edo State to be more intentional in their roles as leaders of the home, urging them to pay closer attention to their children's activities, friendships, and choices, while providing the guidance and support needed to raise responsible citizens. Fathers are very important.
2: Yes. Now, I want to ask you, AJ, what did you do for your dad yesterday? Did you take him out? Did you get him a gift? You know how you would celebrate your mom usually?
1: Well, he's a busy man. I sent him a nice message. A very heartfelt message because, you know... he's a very busy man.
2: But you didn't know how to celebrate his dad yesterday. He was only a house.
1: No. It was very calm.
0: I did send my dad some message. Yeah. Did send him a message. I did call him. I did post him on my status as early as a few minutes past 2. I had to wait. So that time,
1: we men, it doesn't take too much to make us happy.
2: It doesn't take too much. Compared to we women.
1: But anyways, happy Father's Day to all the fathers.
0: Happy Father's Day, potential fathers.
1: As me?
0: With you, yeah.
1: Yeah. Thank you.
0: Yes, I did. I wish also Chris and MD, St. Patrick, and everybody, all the men in our lives, all the men, all our brothers.
1: Haruna, happy Father's Day.
2: Happy Father's Day.
1: Who else is here? All right, it's an amazing one. I think fathers need to be celebrated as well.
0: Not just once, please. I said, AJ, we had to remind some people that, you didn't celebrate me.
1: Right?
0: It's Mother's Day. You see everywhere.
1: No, even Mother's Day, there were like 4 of them so far. Like, we've been celebrating Mother's Day.
2: I don't know if you guys saw that video in the church where fathers and mothers were doing a tug of war.
1: Beat. The mothers actually won.
0: I saw that video.
1: Again, that is every man not wanting to pull his wife on the floor.
2: Men are darlings. Feel so.
1: So, of course, guys will obviously let the women win. You know, they will let the women win. But I want to also say the statistic. I don't know if I should say this, but we know that households that don't have fathers usually end up giving birth to children that end up being statistics. And I'm further stressing on the importance of a father around. I'm talking to all the independent ladies out there. I'm sorry.
2: Yeah, I know you want to drag us inside the matter. We were gradually just celebrating the Father's Day, and you're not trying to rob us in.
1: For those who, you know, are of the notion that they don't need a man in the household, right?
0: It's not true.
1: They're very some quote unquote forward thinking, women that believe that a man doesn't mean anything in the household. And I'm trying to say that
0: it's a very wrong notion.
1: There's a big statistic that shows that households that don't have fathers usually breed criminals.
2: I think I don't agree with you on that statistic.
1: It's a statistic. It's not me. It's not me.
2: Who gave that?
1: Around the world.
2: Honestly,
1: it's not
2: true.
0: Having a father figure in your life.
2: It's not true.
0: Listen. You always want to argue.
2: It's not 100% true.
0: No, it's not 100%.
1: It's not that. It's all the time.
0: There's a percentage that in a household where there's no father figure. Trust me, children. You know that's I don't know how you grew up, but you know that moment when your mom says, "I'll report you to your father."
1: The dread in your heart.
2: And just yesterday, when I was going home, I saw a man beating up his wife, that the wife had to even run at the center of the road. I don't know what kind of argument they were having on Father's Day.
1: No,
2: we had to calm down and like, this is Father's Day. Why are you beating your wife? And
1: no,
2: all of that.
1: For men who beat their wives,
2: that's a couple.
0: We don't encourage that. We don't encourage that at all. Men, we are celebrating it.
2: Okay, that's what kind of men you're celebrating. Okay. All right, time check.
0: We celebrate real men, celebrate responsible men.
2: Yeah, deserving men.
0: Disciplinarians. A man is a man. Don't just deserve it.
2: All right, let's quickly hear from our sponsors, Home Material. When we come back, we'll be heading straight down to the paper. Stay tuned. It is The Morning Drive.
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0: 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The best way to start your morning. All right, welcome, welcome. It's the Morning Drive, and the team is here. We're about to give you what is on the newspaper headlines, and we have that for you. I know the weather is really cold right now. What's on your mind? I'm feeling like Akara this morning, man.
3: I'm
0: feeling like something.
3: After that incident, I don't think I want to taste that car again.
0: Ew, man. That lady that kept... you smelt it for all Akara people this morning.
4: I overheard people talking about the woman that collapsed somewhere around in Lagos. I'm looking at the area of CPR, like when it just happened. Mm-hmm. There are a lot of people that have been able to... Because Bellaman was mentioning something about rescue. Yeah. So I was looking at CPRs. Yeah. I think they need... to educate Nigerians about that. Yes, they need to educate Nigerians about that. That's the first thing you need to do when you find people in that situation. The very first thing you need to do.
0: Try to resuscitate
4: the person and see if you can be a hero. You can rescue that person. There are another angle why a lot of people are recording and not doing that. They're looking at the area of what the police angle will look like. Sometimes when you do that, when you touch people, you might also just be surprised. You might just be the victim. You might just be the suspect, I mean. Yeah, so a lot of people don't want to get close to people who are already down like that.
5: But Patrick, if that was the case, right?
0: Yeah.
5: If that was the case, why somebody was recording? Like Bellaman also pointed, somebody would have been seen that somebody was also trying to rescue. You know, but in this case, nobody was rescuing.
0: They just video.
5: So it's more like a Nigerian thing.
0: Well, you know why I wouldn't.
5: When something is happening, everybody just brings their phone.
0: No, I wouldn't jump and say that really, because I think looking at it critically, right? Yeah. The video was only some seconds long. I don't believe that
4: nobody
0: that
4: rescued.
0: Busy Aja Market. So nobody would not care. I think somebody would have, but the video maybe didn't capture when it happened, or maybe it didn't happen immediately. But I just this mean I'm just not wanting to believe that you would, because that place was very open.
5: But more often than not, even right here in Benin City, you see a house burning, right? Instead of trying to get water, trying to call fire service and all that, you just the next thing is to bring out the phone. Don't you see other people are shouting, running helter skelter, then they are doing video. You know, the first thing is just try and find a way to stop that thing from escalating or something. But the idea of just bringing video, I mean, I don't think it should be encouraged. We had a case of an accident happening around Adoawa here some time ago, and the next thing was to bring that video and the record. Driver was inside instead of to try and rescue the driver.
4: It's true.
0: Wow.
4: Nigerians only want to be the first to capture such events.
5: It's not the first time.
4: Apart from the accident that just happened, even the other fire incident that happened, it was even from the video, a lot of people actually get to know that supermarket.
5: Fire service first.
4: So that's the Nigerian thing. Everybody want to capture the moment. They want to be the first to capture it, to be put it on their status or to send to bloggers.
5: You're talking about the one that happened along, close to us here.
0: I think it's even
4: if you even see the video, you see different shots. The angle that I got mine from is different from the other one. You see people capturing from opposite shops and all of that.
5: Know?
4: Different angles. That's to let you know that.
5: Is that supposed to be the first thing to do? You know,
3: All right, now before we actually head straight down to the papers, let's not forget the development progress so far from the incident that happened at Vegetable Market here in Benin City.
5: Yes, so they've arrested
3: two spot suspects alleged to have played key roles in the kidnapping incident at Vegetable Market.
0: I love it.
3: And guess what? Yes. They found them in, they were apprehended in Delta State. All the way in Delta State.
5: Oh, yeah.
3: Let's hear from
0: the
3: Friday.
0: Sustained
6: intelligence gathering and coordinated efforts by law enforcement agency led to their arrest. The suspects have since been transferred to Edo State, where they are expected to face further investigation and possible prosecution. The arrest is being hailed as a significant breakthrough in the ongoing fight against kidnapping and other violent crimes across Edo State. The development also underscores the commitment of Governor Monday Okpebholo to tackling insecurity and ensuring that criminal elements have no haven within and outside the state. Governor Okpebholo has consistently maintained that individuals involved in kidnapping and other criminal activities will be relentlessly pursued and brought to justice, regardless of where they attempt to hide.
7: My message to them, whoever had such mind that I will kidnap, let me tell you, you cannot do it and go free. No crime that will be committed in Edo State that such person will not be arrested. Whoever is supporting you or aiding you to do it, please, you have to stop. We are not sleeping. Day and night, we are working to make sure that this land is safe. So I want to appeal to our people. Stay away from cultism and stay away from kidnapping, because it will take you to nowhere. It is cheaper for you to maintain your standard than to say you want to go and kidnap, because when you kidnap, what you have before you will lose it. At the same time, you will lose your life. Now we are going to set up a special court to try kidnappers and cultists. Within 2 weeks, 3 weeks, we are done with it. And I will sign it, your execution, hanging. I will take you to the roundabout, that is Ring Road roundabout, so that the whole Edo people will see you.
6: Friday Ehimoto, EBS News.
0: Wow. Public execution. It seems like the governor was really upset about, you know, what happened, and rightfully so. You know, having the guts to bring that kind of chaos inside town, inside the domestic environment. You know, I'm not trying to say that it's better, you know, in the outskirts.
5: No, this is.
0: But I'm just trying to say
5: the city center.
0: For God's sake.
4: And I think the governor is not happy about any form of insecurity that's happening, whether it be it Auchi, in Ekpoma, in Uromi,
5: in any village in Edo State.
4: Yeah. But with this one happening inside a main town like the center of Benin, I think the governor is not very, very much happy about that. That's the reason why he's taking that decision. Whatever you want to call it, if a lot of people want to call it being harsh, that he's setting up a court that we oversee the situation or the kind of crime that you have committed. He said within 2 to 3 weeks, and the person, if you find guilty, you'll be executed, and he will be signed the order immediately. Mm. I think it's a way to go. He's been getting commendation so far. Even from opposition, and because it's a way of reducing crime in Edo State. When you find out that if you have that plan in your heart and you've been able to witness that kind of execution, I don't think you would do that.
0: Yeah.
4: If you are able to witness it,
0: you would.
4: I don't think you would try it.
0: Your mind will cut.
4: In fact, if you have that kind of that kind of plan, probably you will move to a neighboring state, not in Edo State.
0: But again, you're hearing that some of these people were arrested in Delta State, right?
4: Yes.
0: And
4: because they actually did that crime in Edo State, so they were on the run, so they have to move to a neighboring state. They moved to Delta State, and. Mm-hmm. Trust me, the police, they know what to do.
0: And the intel, we have to give a round of applause to the intelligence team. It's
4: Where's our bell?
0: Yeah, I mean, we got to... Oh, it's kind of far from me
5: and
0: now.
5: In addition to the governor, give the intelligence team 10 million naira for what they did and to make it,
0: yeah.
5: making sure... swift action was taken. Patrick, no matter how people call it, if whoever that wants to say anything against the governor for this he has done should say, because for me, if you ask me, it is the right way to go. So, these kidnappers, these terrorists, they don't deserve to live one second.
4: So far so good. I've seen a lot of commendations. It's only just one or two persons saying otherwise. But if out of 10, I'm seeing like 8 people commenting the governor about it.
5: It's the way to go, honestly. And like I said earlier, when Beleman I started the show, it will serve as deterrent to others.
8: So looking at it, the only state is not a place that criminals can stay. The only thing that can happen is maybe some human rights organization say that
5: they always cry. How many statements have you heard from Amnesty International about this kidnapping and terrorism happening in Nigeria? How many statements? They don't. But when one person is one terrorist is executed, they come out talking.
8: Those are the only blowbacks, really. You know, but besides that, it's I think this is what people have been crying for. You know.
3: Yeah, and I think some of the things that actually made this whole apprehension or fast tracked it is the CCTV footage. It actually like displayed this victims. I'm sure that is where they actually.
8: So I want to even cry out to the governor to please assist the security agencies in. And also in the state, installing CCTV cameras, a database.
5: It is going to cut crime in half.
3: If not for that CCTV camera,
5: the identity was easily visible.
3: So we should put in that one too as well.
8: Mm-hmm.
3: All right, so head over to Daily Post newspaper or our papers now to see what is happening in different papers.
8: Okay, we can start with here. Vanguard newspaper, Uyabanji sweeps own polling unit with 326 out of 333 votes in Ekiti West. We have Ireland deports 42 South Africans and sets new visa requirements. What's happening there?
4: I immediately saw that post and I went straight to the comment section. I saw a lot of people happy. Yes, saying yes, not good for them. It has happened to South Africa. They're actually sending them out of the Netherlands exactly what they are doing to foreigners living in their country. So that's what's happening to them in return. The same way, a lot of the world is also against them in football. Yeah. Whenever they play football, the world is against them. The last time it was against Mexico, and the last one against Czech Republic. And I think the last match, the world is also watching to see South Africa out of the World Cup.
8: Yeah, but the story says no fewer than 42 South African nationals were living in Ireland illegally, and they have been deported back to Johannesburg, and or they arrived
5: even illegal.
8: So they're being illegal in other countries. A whole 42, but they arrived on Friday in a chartered flight. The deportees included nine men, 18 women, and 15 children. The children were deported as part of their family units. They departed from Dublin Airport on Thursday afternoon and landed in South Africa on Friday morning. Okay, so is this karma? Well, they were illegal immigrants, anyways.
5: It's not karma.
8: Yeah, it's not karma. It's just the way it is.
5: They're still in a place where they are not being documented and appropriately. To stay in a place, you have to be documented. Appropriately, that's a citizen as a permanent residence.
8: You know,
5: so if you are in a country where you are not documented, start coming back home.
8: Ekiti election, INEC begins upload of results on IREV. Okay,
5: that was yesterday.
8: Yes,
5: I guess. Yeah.
4: And a lot of people are actually using this election as a dress rehearsal ahead of the general election. So whatever they have witnessed, I think INEC will definitely correct that ahead of the
5: Chris and Patrick, because like I said earlier, a lot of observers had a lot to say concerning this election. So INEC should use this as a test run, and then going forward in no time again, in August, actually will be having the Osho election. So that should also serve as a litmus test.
4: Or the final test.
5: Or even the final test. As we prepare for the general election in January.
8: Mm-hmm.
5: Yeah.
8: Okay, we have here Punch newspaper: retirement bombshell, 5 DCGs to lead 1,516 officers out of customs. Ex-OGTV broadcaster guard found dead inside Ogun department, apartment. By elections, APC sweeps Nasarawa, Enugu, Kano, Ondo, and PDP holds Rivers. Dangote imported 1.46 billion naira liters blended gasoline. And that's what NMDPRA is saying. Let's see here. Other headlines on the Punch newspaper says, Russia strikes on cargo ship, kills one Ukraine deputy, PM. We also have here, Yahaya presents APC Gombe governorship candidate to Tinubu. Three killed in Philippine school shooting. Sad. Let's look at the different one here. Cult killing, Edo arrest 14, seals hotel, demolishes parks. Still, the governor is cracking down on insecurity.
5: Those state security squad, we saw them over the weekend from Thursday, Friday, up to the weekend in Edo North and Edo Central, did a lot of demolition of some houses, some lounges, some hotels and all that. These cultists and kidnappers around the states, I don't know. They don't hear a word. Yeah, because you see, this is happening. It's not like the governor said it. And you know, sometimes some governor will just say some things and it doesn't happen.
3: Mm.
5: From the get-go, the governor made that statement. Yeah. And eventually it became a law. From that moment, we've seen houses being brought down. We've seen people being arrested. Oh, and you are still perpetrating these acts. And you think, it will just be a walk in the park for you. Trust me, Edo State will be the last place that kidnappers and cultists will want to come to going forward.
8: All right.
5: Yeah.
8: So that's all in the newspapers here.
4: All right, let's quickly take a look at the Nigeria Observer this morning. And we have Father's Day. Edo Speaker commends fathers for sacrifices and leadership. Ekiti police warned against planned protests by transport unions. Police condemn Kaduna mob killing, arrest suspects. Ekiti 2026 Yaga Africa OK's election results raises concern over alleged vote buying. And you see Yaga Africa OK's election result and raises concern over vote buying. I think it's one of the things that ANEC will be looking at as well.
5: How best can we discuss Yaga? I saw the Yaga Africa.
8: Yeah, they talked about it.
5: Reports on Saturday. How do we stop this vote buying? How do we discourage vote buying?
4: I also saw a girl who displayed 15,000 naira online.
8: Yeah, she's right here. I'm even seeing the video trending. She's showing 15 brand new 1,000 notes, and she's
5: that she got from
4: her polling unit.
5: Wow, that means she's proud.
4: Not really proud. She was a bit excited, but I think she's actually making the public know that this what's going
8: for
4: on.
8: Selling her vote, but she's also pointing fingers at a certain
5: political party.
8: Mm-hmm.
5: Okay.
8: All right, moving on.
4: All right, fresh ownership rules hit Nigeria's telecom sector as NCC CAC tightened grip on telco's ownership changes. And Father's Day, Edo Deputy Governor charges men on responsible parenting. Let's really look at all the stories here. Okwabudo marks Father's Day, urges Edo fathers to guide children against crime. Edo's net security milestone, you can find that from the Nigerian Observer of today. And we have these 14 suspects arrested in connection with Auchi killings. And Okwebolo felicitates Pastor Osaigi wife on birthday anniversary. And Unibank gets NUC's approval for six new undergraduate postgraduate courses. And let's quickly look at the causes as we look deep into that, because I know a lot of people will be interested in that. The National Universities Commission, NUC, has approved 6 new full-time undergraduate programs and additional postgraduate courses for the University of Benin, UniBen, effective from 2026 and 2027 academic session. Dr. Benedicta Ihanire, Public Relations Officer of the University, announced this in a statement on Saturday in Benin, and the university spokesperson said the approval followed the successful resource assessment of the proposed programs by the commission. And Ihanire said the development would further strengthen UniBen's position as a center of excellence in manpower development. Two of the newly approved undergraduate programs, he said, were Bachelor of Science degrees in Speech Language Therapy and Occupational Therapy. And the program aligned with the policy initiative of the Minister of Education, Dr. Tunji Alausa, aimed at training skilled manpower to address the shortage of professionals in both fields within Nigeria's healthcare sectors. And if you want to get full details of that, you can lay your hands on the Nigeria Observer of today. And lastly, we have stakeholders advocate regular exercise, water intake for men to stay healthy.
3: All right, let's quickly take a look at Daily Post newspaper. All right, we have some amazing headlines here. We begin with politics. Kano by-election signals weakness of NDC as mushroom political movement. This is coming from Governor Yusuf. So the Kano State Governor Alhaji Abakabi Yusuf has described the outcome of the Dawan King Kudu Warawa Federal Constituency by-election as a sign of the All Progressive Congress changes to the 2027 general election. So they did their, you know, normal federal constituency by-election, and it turns out that the APC still having a fair chance despite the whole Kwan Kwasiya movement, because, you know, this is the territory where Kwan Kwasiya is, you know, dominating, and yet they didn't see NDC, you know, winning some of this, you know,
8: strange
3: positions. And Governor,
4: what do you call it, for local government election?
3: Federal constituency by-election.
4: I don't think most of these political parties, I don't think they actually took the local government election seriously.
8: Well, we've talked about that before.
4: Similar thing is also happening. It's also happening in Edo State.
3: Mm.
4: You just notice that a lot of these parties, they are sleeping. They are not really full interested. They're not showing full interest in the whole process. But I think they are doing themselves that. I think it's a very, very wrong thing for them to do, because when you start campaigning ahead of the big day, which is the big election in January, you can just start from this grassroots. You can start using this opportunity to knowing people, letting them know about your party.
5: Effort in futility, as it were, because over time we've seen that when it comes to local election, the ruling party always takes the day. But again, we've said on this platform that you think that is way how it has always been does not mean you shouldn't partake in the politicking and electoral process of a local election in your area. No, like the APC is campaigning, you should too. You should also come out, do your campaign, regardless how the results will go. It has also a way of selling yourself and your party to your people at the local level.
3: All right, moving ahead, still on Daily Post newspaper, we have this one, moving to Ekiti. Ekiti 2026, bad day for democracy. ADC candidate rejects results. Say it's a bad day for democracy. ADC aspirant, is not so impressed. You know, we just coming out 12,000, came out with 12,600 and
5: something. Did you buy the ticket?
3: All right, moving ahead, let's move over to sports. Transfer, Arsenal secure signing of highly rated goalkeeper. Do they really need a goalkeeper?
4: They have one of the best goalkeeper. Raya is one of the best goalkeeper right now.
3: I think they need more.
5: I don't think that should be benching David Raya, no.
4: But sometimes what these clubs, what they do, it's... when they sign a goalkeeper like that, it might not just be for the club. It might not just want to stay in the club. They might want to loan that goalkeeper to another club so that they can start generating money. So as of when they need the goalkeeper, they can now say, okay, you cannot stay with the club.
5: That's a nice one.
3: Let's talk about yesterday's game, the World Cup. We're going to the World Cup. A lot of games to play yesterday. Now, more in particular with Spain versus Saudi Arabia. It was 5-0. It ended 5-0. Saudi did not even give... 4-0?
4: Yeah, okay. The last goal was disallowed.
3: Okay.
4: There was a fifth goal that was disallowed. The goal was called by Ferran Torres. It was called in the 90th minute and two extra time. So it was disallowed for offside.
3: And I wonder what happened to the Saudi Arabian side. Right? There was
4: Saudi Arabia, they've never been too fantastic in the this competition. The last time they did very well was the last World Cup, where they defeated Argentina in the first match by 2-1. But if you take a deep look at what's happening now, Spain is not just a small side. Coupled with the fact that they drew their first match against Cape Verde, so they have to make they need points to skate through to the next round of the World Cup. We actually saw a player called Yami Yamal scoring his first World Cup goal for his debut, and it's a very fantastic star player that actually a lot of people looking at. He's going to be like the next Messi, and he actually played very well. So it's a very great game, Spain versus Saudi Arabia. Wonderful game. But another game that I actually love so much, that was a very tight game, was game against Uruguay and Cape Verde. It ended 2-2. Now you saw so many goals scored there, and the goalkeeper that actually looked unbeaten in the first match was actually beaten. Two goals actually went through, and it ended 2-2.
3: Another game too on Saturday was the Elephants of Cote d'Ivoire versus Germany. You know, Cote d'Ivoire put in so much. They put in their best defense. On the they put a good strike, but yet it ended 2-1.
4: Frank Kessie actually scored for Ivory Coast, the first goal in the 30th minute, but they actually played very well in the first half.
3: Yes, they did.
4: It looked like they were going to win that game, but in the second half, they actually slipped off. We saw goals coming in from Ondav, scoring a couple of goals to make it 2-1. Ivory Coast actually had another opportunity to make it 2-1.
3: You think the problem was the referee? Because the referee was giving the Elephants of Cote d'Ivoire lots of yellow cards.
4: It's not the referee. And lots of yellow cards. Mm. There was no yellow card in that game.
5: For the German,
4: there was no single yellow card in that game.
5: German, this is 2014. When
3: okay.
5: 2018 and Russia 2018 and Qatar 2022, the Germans left the World Cup at the first stage, and so they couldn't afford to leave the first leave this World Cup again at the first stage. So that's why they are doing all their best to make sure they stay in the World Cup, to even stay in maybe the final. So that game, that winning against the Ivorians was needed. So they had to fight tooth and nail to make sure they win their Ivorians. I think it was a fair officiating for me.
3: All right, I think with that, that's all from Daily Post newspaper.
8: All right, we have reactions pouring in. First one here, good morning to everybody in EBS Empire family. I am Louise, texting from Time Ceramic in Utesi. Hello, Louise. Our next battleground is Edo State. We cannot allow Ijaws in Edo State continue in that condition that they are in. Talking about the speech that Asari made. While the welfare of the Ijaw communities in Edo State certainly deserves urgent attention, farming, political and social advocacy as a battleground is counterproductive. What Edo State needs is collaborative engagement, infrastructure development and inclusive governance, not inflammatory language that risks disrupting regional peace. True progress for the Ijaw people will be achieved through constructive dialogue and democratic processes, not confrontation. And we must move away from tribal and ethnic identity politics that only drive a wedge between the poor, allowing politicians to loot our collective wealth. Instead, we need a Nigeria that works for everyone, regardless of tribe or religion. And still on Luis's post, what he's saying. They have shown us their willingness to negotiate, talking about Sheikh Gumi. In Tinubu, is Tinubu even aware of what's happening in the country? Because how does someone allegedly link to terrorists, or who has an alleged link to terrorists, rather, go on national TV, make this type of statements, and nothing happens? Who exactly is Gumi? Why has he seemingly been allowed to make controversial statements for years without facing any consequences? At this point, it's hard not to ask questions. After all, when an insurgency drags on for years with little accountability, people naturally begin to wonder who truly benefits from it. And he says, love you guys. All right.
5: True. Nobody's taking Gumi to court. Nobody's arresting him. Nobody's asking questions. Nobody's opposing him. It just seemed like
8: Gumi is just the Odunga
5: we have in Nigeria.
8: Let's see.
5: He speaks for.
9: Hello.
10: Good morning. He has been arrested several times and he's not been.
9: Good morning, sir.
8: Okay, good morning. Welcome to the show. Good morning. Welcome.
9: Tango, today is Monday and early market day. Yes, I want to say all the fathers, happy Father's Day in the arrest. I have to be encouraged ourselves. Mm-hmm. God is doing great in our life. And taking care of our family is our primary duty. So, encourage all the fathers to be a real father, a responsible father. And if we do well as a father, I think our society will be good. Mm-hmm. Thank you. Thank you for that. Then coming to your report this morning, yes, the government has come and gone. The incumbent has voted him back. But I'm very, very surprised. I'm very, very sad, in short. I'm not happy for many Nigerians. Upon all the warnings, all the sensation about this vote selling, so Nigeria still say their conscience. Go to pay to fail. I say your vote. How much are you collecting for this position? 10,000, so even 50,000. That all lasts for 2 or 3 days. You start complaining again. I don't know. And I think they should be serious in this vote buying, because if the political parties are buying this vote, I don't know if they said they will do that, they will do that. And at the end of the day, you don't arrest anyone. Even if you arrest somebody, nothing. So they should be serious. I see that the real election is coming next year. I don't really know. And many Nigerians are still going back there to collect money for this position. And after the end of the day, he starts complaining. Shut my brother, I'm not happy. I'm not happy for what is happening, for what many Nigerians are doing. Because any Nigerian, any person that says he vote, he's not doing good to himself at all. Thank you, my brother. Nice day.
8: All right, thank you, Altima. Nice day. 0904-436-2225. I just saw that video again talking about what Sugar Baby said earlier. The you must remove all foreigners and replace them with South Africans. Talking about that lady. Man, it's such a crazy thing to hear.
11: Good morning.
8: Hi, good morning. Welcome to the show.
11: Yeah, this is Maxi calling from Kuku Delta State.
8: Welcome, sir.
5: Maxi, good morning. Good morning.
11: I want to appreciate the governor of Edo State. He boosted his take by writing to the chief judge to constitute a panel to try kidnappers and cutters. That is a very good step. I want other states closer to those states also to emulate that pattern. On the issue of Gumi, Nigerians should look at Gumi well, because I think, I don't know what the government is still waiting for, why Gumi is never been arrested and questioned for all the utterances he has been making. I don't know why the federal government is looking the other way around. Concerning Gumi. On the issue of vote buying, I don't think it will stop. It will continue, because Nigeria, as a state, we have not ready for genuine change to take Nigeria to the next level. Thank you, and God bless Nigeria.
8: All right. Are you sure? I'm ready. Desmond, you're not ready? I'm ready.
5: AJ, you have maybe ready, but thousands of people are not ready. Maxine is not just saying.
8: It's not just saying that.
5: He just, I mean, he knows what he's saying.
8: Yeah.
5: Many of us are not ready. We just come here to talk. Some people just come talk, do some beer parlor conversation. But deep down, when push comes to shove, they are not really ready for that change.
8: So you're saying that deep down, Nigeria might be, Nigerians are the biggest problems of Nigeria.
5: They compromise easily, AJ. They compromise easily, yeah.
8: But let's go to the game.
5: Small money, 20,000.
8: Yeah, 15,000 this time, sir. We have this one. It says, good morning, house. The reason we encounter all these things is because the system is bad. Gumi and Asari were an instrument used by government to come to power. With wrong systems, all these things will continue to happen. Imagine Asari threatening Edo State. Gumi said terrorists are fighting for their rights by killing from state to state and taking ransom. Yeah, and this is by Siakap 943. All right, you can have more reactions come in. We're still reading more here. It says, good morning to you. I will check Facebook. That's true. Let's see if we can do that as well. Good morning to you all in the studio. If I may ask, what happened in the Ekiti State election? Is that what we're going to expect in the general election of 2027? When the PVC is being shared to people who are not owners of the PVC?
5: Yeah.
8: And money are being used to induce voters. The question is how? How do they get those PVCs they're sharing to people? Am I right if I say there are collaborators from INEC official with the party involved? We see more of these in Osun State election. A senior man from Ogara. And senior man has a lot of questions. But if you do remember, I think we read on Friday. Was it Friday? That 55,000 PVCs had landed, and we checked that it was because it was people who had asked to have their PVCs replaced.
5: Again, those are some official statements.
8: I mean, that's what is on paper right now.
5: What we heard had that happened on ground in Ekiti is what that man is reporting. I also saw that too. Like I said, at the beginning of the issues, too many observers had too many things to say when it comes to this election, honestly. They had too many things to say, and I just pray that the next election in August and going forward, subsequent elections, maybe before the general election, and even the general election, will not have all these, because honestly, it's not going to tell well of INEC as an institution and well of Nigerian government.
8: Well, let's see.
5: Yeah.
8: On the death sentence and parade of kidnappers, it's always a positive development when harsh sanctions and laws are imposed on criminality. However, I fear politics and inevitable systemic corruption and decay may soon bring about misuse and abuse.

0: to the show.
1: Yes. It's unfortunate that some persons can't think beyond what they're told. This is part of a national problem. You can generalize all the condition of gangs. Nigerians don't understand what the white man meant by that word democracy. When you are practicing democracy, the first condition is patriotism. Mm-hmm. And once there is patriotism, the willingness to give money or contribute your own resources to ensure whoever becomes a leader is supported to enable him win in an election is not there, then you have missed the whole thing. There is no way Americans could have been so foolish. Without bringing out their resources, they will expect their leader, political aspirant for that matter, to borrow, send their top party, then when they win, you think those leaders will work? It won't happen. Americans know the consequences of not supporting a political aspirant. That was why they made it. In fact, the number one condition in running for a political office in the United States of America. Don't say that now they're referring to America. I don't think they can think. If they think, they should have known that. Having borrowed the idea from America, is it to destroy our country? Is it not to make our country a better and a strong nation like the United States? Was that not the reason we borrowed it? Then why are you not saying we should not refer to America? If you don't want us to refer to America, you stop the political system. Come up with any other one if you can get the one that can be better than democracy. Democracy cannot be working, and citizens will take money from a political aspirant. It is what? A direct way of assassinating the world democracy. Those who come to equity must do so with clean hands. We keep on accusing our leaders that of not doing that which is right. We don't look at our outside. As I always say, civilized people don't do most of the things we do in this country. Good morning and God bless.
0: All right. Good morning and God bless you too. More reactions here. I think we can take a few more before we wrap things up here on the show.
2: Any on our Facebook portal?
0: All right. Let's see if we can get that there. But right here, good morning, EBS presenters. I strongly believe that President Trump has a hand in Keir Starmer's removal. Keir Starmer's rule was almost bringing a problem to the long-standing relationship between the US and the UK. Okay. And that King Charles had to visit the US and bring back the relationship. By the way, these two countries' top agenda of his visit, who knows what King Charles and President Trump must have discussed indoors. From Trump's statement, it's clear that Trump wants Starmer out. So in order to retain the strong relationship between the two countries, someone has to kick Starmer out. You will agree with me that for decades, the U.S. has a strong backing to the U.K. Ogwume from Ogbowo. Ogwume, you are not wrong.
3: Mm. All right, let's quickly take this reaction from Facebook here. We have this one coming from Efionge Nam. He says, Asare Dokobo don't declare Edo as next battleground for Ijaw matter. Improving conditions for any group where they suffer marginalization are good thing. But this battleground language fits scatter things for a state like Edo, where get many ethnic groups. Waiting exactly they happen to Ijaw communities there. Peaceful approach and proper dialogue could better pass to avoid unnecessary tensions for the region. That's from Efionge Nam.
0: Yeah. Yeah, it's not wrong. All right, let's see here. Last message here. Good morning, EBS, my EBS family. For the woman who collapsed in Lagos, I think we as a nation need to adjust some of our laws. The law should allow citizens to help citizens in such similar situations. The law should also punish people who post or neglect such situations. Lastly, offices, schools should teach first aid and CPR processes. Because many of us may not even know what to do other than pour them water in such a situation. And most times, you shouldn't even pour water. Exactly. Because you might go and block someone's passage or breathing canal, and the next thing, they are choking. All right, so that brings us to the end of the show. For everyone who has been here from the beginning of the show and didn't get drenched in the rain, God bless you. Thank you. From us to you.
2: Cold morning, actually.
0: It's a very cold morning, man. Warm up. You're going to have something warm to eat. I will be doing that myself. We'll stay away from Akara now because I'm traumatized. Have a wonderful day.

My people, I salute una. The ear when they take the listen to me, God no go let the ear get problem. The voice when they listen to na voice of Chief Yabi Etaishi. Waiting be that your problem. We be say you don't put hand for jaw. You don't travel because of this problem. And you don't waka waka because of this problem. But the problem, the sickness still remain the same. Sickness name be say, may you hide me, now be sickness name. If you hide sickness, sickness is ready to expose you. May you not talk, say, because say you don't visit all those 419. All those people will be say, they don't chop your money. We be say you can't tire. May you no tire, no relax. If person they fight battle, you must fight that battle to finish. Now go make you a man. So no relax. No talk, say, you don't take this one, you don't take that one. The thing no Greek work well. Now make me they pray every morning. God, though, any sickness, we be say, go come here, be a place. We be say, no go get solution. May God no let that person know where I dey. But if you don't know where I dey, you don't know, say, yes, God already assigned you to me to solve your problem. Because human being are God sent to human being. Human being, God no go come down, come help you. Now human being, now you go send, say, make it come take help you. So you, when you dey get challenges, you dey get problem for inside your body, we be say, you don't take so medicine. The sickness no Greek work well. May you come seek an expert advice. You be person, we be say, you don't get some kind of sickness before, whether na long time infection or new time infection, or the infection don't take for inside your body, we be say, you no come understand how your body be. Now you know how your body be before, when you dey healthy. But now you no come dey healthy again. You know as the thing come dey work up. The thing come dey work up for inside your body. All these things, na problem, we be say, you're not supposed to dey inside our body naturally. There are problems where we say, we human beings, we dey use our hand, they cause by ourselves because of negligence, because of I don't care attitude, because of say, we don't look and say, this sickness no go fit do me anything. But sickness name, if you leave sickness for inside your body, the more you leave them, the more you go to grow for inside your body. And the more you go to destroy many things for inside your body. Your immunity go come dey low. That is why I talk, say, immune booster, it is very, very good. And they take medicine where you go detoxify your system. Detoxification, it is very, very necessary. We get medicine where we say, if you take detoxify your system, where we say, even though you are not sick or you dey sick, when you don't take those herbal medicine, you go come detoxify your system. We get different kind of herbal medicine. We get different kind of herbs where we say, go, they're very useful for inside your body. Among them, we get Telferia occidentalis, we get Vaninum triangularia, we get Osimum grandissimum, we get Triculia africana. We get a lot of medicinal herbs where we say, if they help you, they solve many problems for inside your body. You will be saying, so every month that you sick, so malaria. You don't sick, you don't buy medicine. The thing no green work well. When you sick today, you take medicine, you well tomorrow. All these things, the sickness go come back. What thing they make your sickness, they come back. Where we say, when you don't use medicine, where we say the medicine don't work small, the thing can't relieve you, can't come back again. I go let you know by the time me and you see one to one. That is why you need to see Chief Iyabie Tayeche. We don't dey gidigba, we learn gidigba. And we don't dey this Benin for long period of time, close to 30 years now where we don't dey. If we don't know what thing would they do, if we know they hear Iyabie name, that is why we dey here. No, you no go fall for the hand of all those 419. No go fall for the hand of all those people where they will play you, they will collect your money, and you no go see result. And no go fall for the hand of people where they say, they will tell you, say, they be Iyabie agent. Iyabie no get agent too. If you won't see me, you come my office. We therefore Benin Asaba Expressway by Uromi Junction for those people where they Agbo, for Uromi Junction, for Agbo, for Delta State. And you, when you dey Benin, our head office still remain the same. We dey Igbinoba Street. Igbinoba Street, there when you dey go Oluku side, you draw for Mobile Filling Station for there. Once you reach that Mobile Filling Station, the next street where Mango Tree, the under that Mango Tree, take a care there. 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Like there, our head office dey. 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You enter there, number 31, you will see Iyabie there. 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May I remember bless and may I eat better help. So.

0: Good morning, my good people. I greet una. How una day? How your side? Hi, everybody. I also una day okay. Yes, now your program it is EBS Waka Abat. Now we did so for Aduwawa. We greet una. How your side? How was your night? Yes, some areas rain fall and weather cool. Why some area they also complain say their side they hot. They no sleep well. Well, we thank God say we day alive and the program that we did so for ABS Waka Abat Monday edition. And this Monday on we look environment and the health matter that we want to look today. My name is Comrade Dagbakman, one of Africa. I day here Girigba for this program. Yes, we go to do them. Very soon, the time where we do, where we do the talk, say we will get, you will soon come. Because we get a new orga for here. How do you feel? Yes, our MD now, Festus Alehe. Yes, many, many good things does start again. You know, say good things now they happen for EBS. Both television and radio. So, on the way they call for that time, the time will soon come now because everything does they go well, seriously well. And the thing we say, we go they see the on the way day house anywhere where you day, if you go to your phone, you type EBS Benin, you go they see us for Facebook with the Facebook and. You physically comment your own. For the people who just join us for the very first time, the team we say that phony program. When we don't see talk, you will see phone from your own end there. That's so the program be. But the way it offered the day with us, they know how we do them. So we greet all of una again. Welcome una come. We say happy new week. Yesterday now we celebrate Father's Day all over the world. So all the fathers, I hope say una celebrate una self. Celebration don't be say may you go the drink the fall for gutter. Celebration be say anything where you go give you joy. Where you know say good now you go do. And celebration be say you go make sure say you take care of your health. Like today now you go check all your health. Know whether check your BP, check your sugar level, check your cholesterol, do everything about yourself. Not just say something will come up when you say now wish or now wish that. No, you go check yourself so that a doctor will quick feel no what you go to take now. Maybe what you they take felt bad, you will come change and say, see what you go to take. So now so it be. So all the fathers and mothers, because we see they talk about health matter today, now so it will be. Yes, Pasong, this studio, yeah, Pasong, good morning for this very morning. Where we did so for EBS Radio.
1: My comrade, I greet you specially. My people for us, una good morning. Na me, una brother, una friend. Una pikin, una real guy, person, we dey here this morning. Na God go bless you. Una want to join us this morning and we want to listen to us. Una good morning once again.
0: Yes, I greet una. God bless una. And as rain don't fall now, we don't dey into rainy season. For our environment, it's good. May we take care of our environment. May we make sure, say, our environment clean. And clear. Yes, if you say grass now, if you clear any grass around your environment, before a week, it does start to grow again because now rainy season will day. So you go see how you take the maintenance, rainy season maintenance, different from dry season maintenance. Some people where the water can't gather for the outside, so they eki and all those frogs, they make noise. Like say that they want kind
1: meeting
0: there. Whoa, person on the face. Then una make sure say the gutter, una dig, una remove all the thing, make the thing they flow. So that when they flow, all those air go flow, come on, then you just live on there. And your environment, you know, go do, you say, na government will come, but not be government will come sweep your gutter for you. And you wait, they sweep for gutter. I bet, no, they do those kind of things again now. Not be waiting good at all. How you go to sweep for inside gutter? Huh? How you go to sweep for inside gutter? How you carry the thing they put for inside gutter? Then tomorrow now, where rain come forward, everywhere come block. You say, water do enter my house, oh. Hey, water do enter my house, oh. And now you cause all these things. So we see get the PRO of war against discipline, whether they call Y Brigade, a day here. PRO, greet our people, may you introduce yourself.
2: My people for us, I greet now. My name is Joshua Isegosume, the PRO of War Against Indiscipline Brigade. I greet now for us.
0: All right. So, PRO, what do you get for us for today, this morning? Where will be so?
2: Today, now be environment and health. I want to tell the people for us, we don't enter rainy season proper.
0: Okay.
2: Make we see how we go fit, maintain our environment. How we want it one. You know, see this time now, erosion. Because of the rain, where they fall constantly now.
0: Yes.
2: Don't fall everywhere. More see how we take clear dirty. More see how we take pour our dirty for what they're supposed to put down. Those of us will be say front of our house, say gutter, it don't block. More see how we mobilize ourselves for the area to take commando sand so that the flow of that water go well. And also, those of us will see say our house now place will be say grasses they grow. More see how to get this maternal culture and make sure say everywhere they clean, because if you not take care of your environment, actually see mosquito where the water will gather for your compound or near your compound, they gather there. Now this time I malaria and other sickness they work out well. So more see how to take care of ourselves. And also those of us will get picking for house, more see how would they wear their proper cloth because of the cool we did this season, so that cool no go enter their ribs. So now what I want to know for that.
0: All right, Pasong, may you add, Jonah.
1: Comrade, you know, say you talk quantity just now, say some people they sweep for gutter, for house, you know, kind of. That will not be new thing, because even people, we government, even employ, they sweep road, they sweep for gutter. Me, I don't ask many. Say, now, they will sweep the sand, that small hole when they put for walkway, they will shock in inside.
0: Which area?
1: They fool everywhere now for Siloko Road that they sweep. Sometimes
0: One more catch
1: for Siloko Road.
0: Siloko Road, which area for Siloko Road? Because not be everywhere. All of the way they sweep for gutter. So the one way you catch now, which area?
1: Now for Siloko Road.
0: For focus on that place.
1: From Siloko Road, go if they go near Testament Junction for that side. Mm-hmm. Also one way they sweep. Uh-huh. So they sweep for gutter.
0: Okay.
1: So all those who government they pay, they do that thing. I meet one day and say, ah, you they block this gutter so. He said, where I want me to put her. Now, yeah, the other one that they pull the dirty, you they put sand with the sweep for road, you they shocking and put for that hole when erosion water they pass, they enter the gutter. You they block them, you know. So many things. Not be government going to tell you to do waiting day right. If at all, say, government not tell you, say, maybe you cook for me, you eat, maybe put for mouth. They know they teach you how to eat. You know how to eat by yourself, so now you know how to do maintenance. Maintenance culture may grow in you, so that everybody will live well.
0: Me, they see say that some of them are wickedness. Some of them, they just want they use their reggae taste for other people blues and IBC. Because normally, mature person know say if you they sweep for gutter. That gutter, you want blocker. And when you block that gutter, you know water way supposed to the flow for gutter, you know go come flow again.
1: Because say for the road.
0: Yes, PRO.
2: What do you want to talk for that matter? Now make you see, would they always give what they call orientation and reorientation.
1: Mm.
2: That would you see how to they talk to the public. Because if you look at the system now, you will see it get a pattern of lifestyle with people. Don't develop their selfish. Even though say they give them job to do, they go feel say now the quickest way for them to ease what it their body.
1: Right.
2: Uh-huh. Mm. But now I want to talk say as not be so, they go to the court checkmate. Uh-huh. Now just to see how to get monitoring team. We go to monitor them. One and two. Now this as they talk about religious, so it don't be like say would they make them know. Now they call enlightenment.
0: Okay.
2: Because they say what the person know. Now they work against the person.
0: You just say person don't know say to sweep for gutter that batting.
2: Ogasa.
0: They don't know.
2: Oga, if you talk like this now, you go see person now, any small thing now, you go there aggressive. Mm-hmm. And after you don't do any radical or stupid thing, you go tell you say na devil work. So now the spirit we dey in them. And now make they use the word discipline. Discipline, changing from your wrongdoings to your right doings.
0: Okay.
2: So now make we already tell them for house, or tell our citizens, tell our people for us, say, make we see how to start to do the right thing, because maintenance start from you. Because when it start from you, because they say charity begins where? For inside house.
1: Yes.
2: So maintenance start from you. When you start to get that maintenance culture, even though say they work for public places, they go send for your body. But when you don't get them, They say what the person get, now they give. Oh. Mm. What the person not get, he no go fit give. So I just talk to the general public. Those of us, when they do this thing, what would they talk about? This art. So make we see how to change. If now one go na place of work, now say, now no get when I'll take dispose or put those dirty, me now see how to get, they get a cost small nylon or waste bin. Mm. Uh-huh. You see how you take gather around, put up on one side. Because the system where government, the governor of this time, they create now to make the environment to be sweet, make it good for everybody, for the environment. We could work with that dream, and to work with that dream, we get our own contribution to make. I agree now for us.
0: All right, my people, we're all year round. Now, every time we talk all these things, a good way we maintain our environment. Because if you maintain your environment, you're not going to get problem with sickness.
1: Your health, yes.
0: Because if your environment not clean, you can't go enter inside. You also say health problem will come there. Before you know, some people, I remember one man where he get house for St. Xavier, and his house, they back of, he back of house, in a moat, that be the back there. People where they that area for St. Xavier, you know, say many houses for by your left-hand side, if you enter from third, enter St. Xavier. You see, say most of those houses where they down there, they back their house
1: near moat.
0: Near moat. So the man, like, they complain, he picking, come they sick, they do different thing. Different thing go, they come out. Now I can't check the house. I can't find out, see. In moat where they there, they park the tea put. Mm. And moat where they there, they don't make a clean. So different things now they come out from inside.
1: People will even leak gutter or soak away to the moat.
0: Inside, even some of them don't get toilets.
1: Uh-huh.
0: Now inside moat, they go, they throw away the
1: thing. Yes.
0: So now different things go come out from moat, come crawl, enter their house. From there, different insects will come by the picking.
1: Flies and all.
0: When the insect bite them, they no can't know the kind insect. No be even flies now. If not fly, will they hear? No be even mosquito. Different thing now they come out for most because they don't put out. Before you know, be picking, can't they get many problems. Even the some of them, they body go, they scratch them like who carry sweetie. So because of moat, if your house they near moat, yeah, you know say they're not they built for moat, but you can't give, you don't give the yard so that they give moat. Then you yourself see, go make sure say the moat side, your side they're clean.
1: Mm.
0: So that water will feed the flow pass. Not be say you can't turn the moat to your there where they put dirty. You can't turn the moat to where you can't go the channel your soccer way to. You can't turn the moat so they channel water for bitty room pool for moat. So many things now that they do about the moat, which is not good at all. So you supposed to make sure say your moat clean.
1: For your own side.
0: And you where they go they buy moats. Moats not be waiting you buy, because if you buy and you just go throw away the money. If you throw away money, finish, at the end, you can't go for, say, you know, yeah, you can't go build house on top of moats. At the end, they go demolish them. Because moats not be where they build house. Moats not be where they trade. Moats la moats where erosion go they pass.
1: To control erosion.
0: So they're supposed to clear out where, make the place get space. So moats now don't fool for trees. Trees don't fool the moats.
1: Mm.
0: And different things don't fool them. Some plantain, they don't go plant. I hear that day now. Some people they fight for who get plantain with their moat. This one say, nah, he ain't plant them. The other one say, nah, he ain't plant them. Why you go even go plant plantain for moats?
1: Don't you talk to farmland?
0: Nah, farmland? Moat not be farmland. Then they fight, put. Hey, I mean, I'm a plantain. The other one say, nah, me get this banana. Nah, me, nah, me get this one. A moat now, where did they make fun? And they ask you PRO.
2: Moat not where did they make fun. But the people just taken as an advantage.
1: Freeland
2: to do what they do. And also, what you they talk also about the tea? I want to still beg the waste carriers. I beg. You know, sir, when they fall, so where did they put the tea now? That place now, you get the kind of offensive odor where could they give now.
0: Okay.
2: Because of how the weather be now. Mm. Me, they see how they quick they evacuate them. So that the health of our citizens, the health of our people, could they okay? Because bad odor, no good odor. They cause many things.
1: Mm.
2: And those of them, we did there. And those of them, we be say they still get pit toilet. This kind of period, now be the time we say they do proper maintenance. Because if they don't maintain the environment well, now this kind of time, now cholera go to work out. Mm. Now different diseases go to work out. That is why we come to talk for station, for EBS. Health, now one thing, we person, they see as a good thing of life. Now we get hurt. Now they feed the plant life. Now we get hurt. Now they feed the think well. When person they sick and body no day in order, the person no fit think well. Oh. Now how you could take repair his system? So now make could they beg everybody for house. Your dirty package and where you go put them. And those with the car dirty, I beg now. Now this time now the work go they much pass. So that the environment no get offensive odor. I greet now for house.
0: All right, you from there. Some people really they where you they put dirty self, the dirty go come full. It go full. They waste managers make una sit up, no na they go they do na work. Sharp, sharp. Because many people don't they complain, say they pay to waste manager, but they know they carry their dirty. At times 2 months they no carry their dirty. Some 3 months. The dirty go they rotted there. And as they rotted there, now so the dirty go come talk to sickness. Because rain they beat the dirty, everything they beat up. You know this is saying our problem. We don't see beg una say mo na go get waste bin. Waste bin where they go cover. Where you put dirty finish, you go cover them. Una no say these people where the environment people, what do you call
1: waste
0: them?
1: Waste management people.
0: Waste management board.
3: Yes.
0: They don't talk and say all this dwarf fence. Mm. Say they don't remove them for Edo State.
3: Mm.
0: So you will get dwarf fence. That dwarf fence, we say, you don't build the house finish for outside, you can't use small fence.
3: Mm.
0: Contain, put and say dirty, you can't the park and there. Mm. Say that dirty, if they come out, they smell, and they give people where they pass. And if you really look some of them,
3: mm.
0: If you pass there, the kind of way mosquito will take welcome you, you will be like who come from abroad. They'll welcome you. Hey, you don't come. So, and that mosquito will welcome person. So now those ones they carry malaria.
3: Mm.
0: Now those ones who carry disease, they follow person body. Mm. So they don't tell you and say those ones are no good. Make you now go get waste bin. Where you will feel put dirty, then you go cover them. Hey, you carry the waste bin, you cover them. The dirty or disease though feel spread. If you want to put dirty, you open up, you put her inside. That's all they tell us. And I beg, but we not say, if you they talk to your people, say, I will allow about be this one, will allow about be this one. But if sickness cock up, how you want to take go buy medicine?
1: The money will come out.
0: Fake drugs full everywhere.
3: Mm.
0: Fake drugs. I see use this opportunity, see, they beg the people where they charge of medicine. Chemist, where will they call a doctor? All those who are for chemist. Chemist person not being doctor. Chemist person not being nurse. Get medicine where they sell for chemist.
3: Mm.
0: He get medicine where they sell for pharmacy.
3: Mm.
0: And pharmacy in a person where he don't go to school, where
1: go he
0: don't God know all of them. Now he feel open pharmacy. Mm. No be doctor, chemist. Chemist, they know they give injection for chemist. You where they go, they carry your picking, hey, in a fever, oh. They'll just look you, yeah, say, na a fever, wanakina. They'll just look person, yeah, they'll say, malaria, wanakina. Then at the end, you'll go carry and give them, they'll pack injection for a button there. And the injection, you don't know whether the person, the chemist person is not trained for injection. Chemist person is not trained for injection. Chemist person is not trained for get drug where they feed they take. Small drug where minor one, they feed bad there. Like say you want to buy a paracetamol, those small thing. Chemist person, you know, they do operation. So go say they get appendix.
1: They know they deliver.
0: They know they deliver. Chemist person, you know, they do deliver. deliver. You know, delivery. They deliver picky. Because they will say money no day.
1: So they fist drip.
0: They will go single fist drip for you. They will come, they knock your hand, they'll say they don't see vein. No be their work. I don't talk all this is so because you wait just they do and now you say nah, cheap pass. At the end, what is cheap now will come cost more.
1: Comrade, you know what happened one time?
0: No.
1: This one does it taste small. You get one chemist where I know. This woman. You can't say picking nowhere. You can't run go that place. As you come back, I say you don't buy the medicine. He say you don't buy. Say but the chemist man he give them drip. Then I say but when you take past yours, I never reach 20 minutes. So he say the drip. Say you just drink them. I say He say drink them. As they talk, so Because my wife sit down with me where they ask this woman question. Say, just drink. I said, that was a quick pass. Because my wife now knows. Mm. And when I tell the woman, say, eh? Drink drip. He said, he comes to my wife. He said, you want me to enter body. So the vein, before they come to find vein. That's it. A way to extort money. Mm. Just extort money from that woman. Say, he drink the drip.
0: Okay.
1: So many things where they see, where we not hear.
0: The TV say the people don't know say drip. You don't see the name drip. Mm. Oh no, you go the drip, small. You not be drink.
1: And a true vein.
0: And a true vein. And they say drip. As the name talk, they drip. It they drip.
2: Small.
0: Oh no. Mm. From the vein, suffer they do what is the center for.
1: Yes.
0: Now it be. Not be the one that they drink like that they drink water. Then they drink, I said that they drink juice. You get my point now?
1: Yes.
0: So see that one now, because the chemist person, make we walk. And he not go walk like that.
1: Oh, he both very dangerous
0: people
1: like that.
0: Where he do one, where they call and say, now drippy, off a quad drippy, or no. Now they call drip. But you now, you can't win on one. Not be that kind of person, you go call, carry a jet or put for person for head. Oh, well, he heard the hot. You go carry jetcho or buy your own. Wow.
1: That's all now.
0: So because they're not trained there for all these things, I beg you now, we get health care center for those states.
1: Or each local government.
0: Each local government did there. Health care center. So they get risk.
1: They said that free.
0: So they get risk 4. So they get risk 5. So they get risk 3. Oredo here, they get. Igwebe, they get.
1: They go get.
0: So, where all those health centers, if they don't fit go hospital, they make the primary health care center.
1: We close to you.
0: Then you go meet person where they no train. Where they no train and finish, you say, you they drink drip. And you truly now you drink them. You're surprised as you drink, I know, do work where they sit down. You go just go piss and as they piss normal water.
1: Yes.
0: So, my people. Now that one we want to tell you. You get what you want, John. I mean, what is this explain? Because today, now every Monday be market sanitation. Yes. Mm-hmm. Me no know whether they operate that one for
1: whether they observe
0: them. They observe for New Benin for near Lawani there because the way market the market don't come up for New Benin market now. It don't pass Lawani. It they go now. Okay, it's to say Lu Moto Park. market just from New Benin market just they go
1: every day. You don't go, sir.
0: It just they go. Wait till they happen now.
2: I agree to sir.
0: Some people they go, they collect ticket from them.
1: Not true.
0: They collect ticket. Why? This is, I don't know how far. How far for una side?
2: I agree to sir.
0: Uh-huh.
2: Thank you. Say you pull them out for that kind of place. When we don't work out. We know say some other people.
1: Poor energy.
2: Some other people they say I have to collect one or two things for them.
1: Mm.
2: But what thing we get for mind now? Because when we come walk around, can't see the state of things. Now we can't do rethinking. Say okay, what you go do? They be say now, all the market, all the EAK for market, and some sensitive person we day for that environment. We won't get seminar with them, so that we go see how. To give them orientation. You know, say, when person don't know how, or the policy, or the way we government want make things they go, they're going to do it the way they feel say, now it's supposed to be. Not because a government want wicked them, but government want everything to be in order.
1: Mm.
2: Everything will they well arrange. So that who enter this state, who enter this city, go not say, this place, now place will be say, everybody they more organized. Because the way that they go now, it not show any way say organization day for that way they do things. So now make what you come put for mind now. Say we don't conclude the whole meeting for that. Say all the EAK for all the market we go serve all of the paper. 1, 2. The stakeholders will be say they around. We will not say they be keepers. We will sack them. You know why? So that you know say if. You give orientation. There's you get some countries where you go move. They know what they know here. So now would they say how to talk to them? But it be like say that they come with different measure every day. So now what you will get for mine be that. And our men see they go, they see how to they talk to them. Like today now, our men go say from 8 to 10, no shading, no selling. But for that New Benin, because of what did happen. Now we say, okay, let's move, draw another plan. Because if they do something, you must get plan A and you get plan B.
1: Mm.
2: I agree to you, sir.
0: Wait, you don't get plan B now.
2: The plan B, be say, what are they told? Say, nah. Now, person, now they give their strength to they do that thing for them.
0: Now, be the plan B.
2: No, I did talk something they come.
0: I don't know what country do one now. Plan B. Oh, wait till what happened. Because they don't they obey now.
2: You know, say we
0: don't they obey for La One inside there.
2: I don't say. Now, our plan now, now to go there. That place where they do those things, where they do those trading, so it get person they control there. If we find the person, we go invite her. All right.
0: That one you know, plan B, if we not invite him. They will talk sense to them. Yesterday, I follow new Ring Road from Makmakwava, my brother, my sister. Make una go see what the bus drivers they do for there. Bus drivers, front of Central Bank. Now, so that they turn, that they revise. Then the other one will go inside Ring Road. He go come face where one way for there. Now, so they almost want jamming yesterday. They don't. Now I come and say, "Where they be all this one?" They say, "Today na Sunday." Okay, today na Sunday. They no go obey law and order. Say today na Sunday.
1: What about the security way they fell? No, the Central Bank there.
0: All those one, they just cool. They know they touch them. Whether they get the day payroll, I don't know. Those one know they talk at all. They turn here Wafiobodo for Ring Road for Central Bank. From there, the one or other one will follow one way, they'll block road, they'll do everything. They find passenger. So they load Dumez Road for Akpakpava. So they load the other one, I can't say we're not here. So they load Ubioko for near that former Naples.
1: Naples there.
0: From there, they load Ubioko. Where they be all this one? Because in a Sunday. So on Sunday, I obey law.
1: Scatter everywhere.
0: On Sunday, they don't obey law. The same Sunday, now I go and do our car here. You know, say that before they do those one, don't they enter, they obey. But Sunday, the food there.
1: They come out.
0: They just zero there. I can't say, worry soon, our people, may they obey law and order.
1: Because it's not going to take you anything.
0: It's not going to take you anything. So that everybody will go the flow. Where? Go the flow. On Saturday, I saw the markets there. See, block for Akara here. All right, my people. The phone number one I will call now 090-44-36-2225. 090-44-36-2225. 9BS Radio. Now be this one. And now we care about. Now we do so. We dey look environment and our health matter. Now we do so. Hello, there, our full line.
3: Hello, good morning, sir.
0: Good morning, sir.
3: Hi, family.
0: We thank God.
3: This one, our gas on for the Panero community.
0: Our gas on we greet you, sir.
3: I greet you, my brother. Hi, your family now.
0: We just thank God.
3: This program this morning, I want to mark and I want to congratulate you over this environment this morning. But the only thing when we get to tell the public,
0: yes,
3: you know, say this environmental of a team,
0: yes,
3: you don't think when they say environmental, don't be this governor, not be environmental for start to the way I understand the way that they do environmental that from time. Environmental, if the governor not there, workers. Where they add their workers, join their workers. And if you see environmental those days, they will come to your house. Where you pull a refuse, they dump your refuse. If you not do okay with them, they will serve the landlord paper. If the landlord don't want to respond, they will take her to court. But today, what you mean to discover for environmental, now to go stay for Rama Park, they will people when they go their various place. I don't be sure that they do environmental. When those people, when they do environmental, they work out from the environment. Area when not clean. Area when get out today. They'll go there, go check. And after that, they do the work of environmental before. But now, wait till they see now on a road. Now that they do environmental, I'm not supposed to be like that. Now, wait till I get to contribute for you, and this one, I'll be that one. I don't have to let me want to tell you again.
0: Yes.
3: This is our Agbo road. Agboro, anybody may have a book has to do work out, so not carry motor for Agboro for night too. Because anybody when you just drive motor to Agboro, if you want to enter Agboro, make you not come for night because the place not good. Even car, you know, girl high will take pass Agboro the way it be now. And even the gutter, when they see the cost now, rain don't fall put. The place don't get as big now. We just pray. Our, most of our children, when they go to school, make it not be as if something happened. They go for food for the gutter. Agboro not good though. Not carry your motor, come Agboro for nine. So afternoon like this, and I'm with the manager. So the work when they do for Agboro, he get as if they don't be work, they come to for Agboro though.
0: Which
3: side? I beg, I just make I tell you. Agboro from a depot, go reach Bapas. The work when they do for the Agboro, Narato. That will not be work at all. That's the reason why I said they are that they went on that those things. I don't save money now that they spend for this Agboro road. If you don't save money, the money when they spend for the road, the money, they use the money.
0: All right.
3: So they're not supposed to spend that kind of money for Agboro road.
0: All right.
3: I wish I get to contribute this money, and I did that too. I'll do it.
1: Thank you.
3: I'll do it.
0: We'll find out that Agboro road. We'll find out what it really they happen there.
1: Go rain does start now.
0: Rain does start. Maybe with the one with me rain stop first. Before they continue. So now, because that time they call on palliative, they don't award that road. Federal government don't award them to Asaba. So because our people, they more quick, just do something. I believe, say, now they go do something. And the something now, they never
1: not gonna work well.
0: Never work well. So now, patience, now all of us go get. We go see the situation, what they happen there. Even meet the contractor, no way till they happen. Hello there, welcome.
4: Hello, good morning, sir.
0: Good morning.
4: My name is Shinedu.
0: Shinedu from where?
4: I'm calling from our papa.
0: All right, Shinedu, you are contribute your whole quarter.
4: For that environmental issue.
0: Yes.
4: That environmental, those people, there's going to be good to check toilet and backyard, because if you check from the congestion, all this place where also they stay, if you enter that place, if you see environmental, what did happen for that place? Those so being waiting for backyard. And brother, you will not see this was this world, this is a state deal. But if they see backyard,

0: According to when some of my brothers make them go to houses and check. That is the way we believe that they are working. But even the one I told you last time at Ogidaru, that working here only conquered. Remember, there are new massive there, see, on part of this. So I don't know whether that is anyone. So some of the road now, we see that they are part of this. When they took a day, 3, 4 days, 5 days. And I don't know if there is no more to clear this day. Let them pay the governor. Our governor is trying to make to pay the clean, wonderful place for our body. But I believe that we all pay the people for their work very well. So just take their day, But when you go to the city, yes, that is the area we follow.
1: All right, thank you, sir. No, not too clear. Thank you. All right, PRO war against discipline. May you round up. We'll not get time again.
2: My people, for us, now our collective effort now make the environment they clean.
1: You know, the fee talk come out again.
2: Our people, for us, are great now. Now our collective effort now go make the environment they clean. We'll see how we make the environment they clean because charity begins at home. Thank you.
1: All right, Pasong.
3: My people, for us, we not do well. We'll not call in. And we'll not listen to us. Now God will bless you now. We will not take care of ourselves and your environment. We do this one, it will be a better place for us to live in. Now good morning.
1: All right, my people that saw the matter be, we greet all of you now. Make you now do the right thing. We will now follow the rules and regulation of the land so that we will fix it. Make sure everywhere good for all of us. That must ain't be the top, but who they carry a wife. Now, if we go the top for this program, because radio no know whether the owner die. And so, now me coming back, my one of Africa. I beg you, no, me, no, no, find trouble. Well, bye bye.

My people, I salute you now. The ear when they take the listen to me, God problem. The voice when they listen to na voice of Chief Yabi Etaishi. Waiting be that your problem. We be say you don't put hand for jaw. You don't travel because of this problem. And you don't waka waka because of this problem. But the problem, the sickness thing remain the same. Sickness name be say, may you hide me, now be sickness name. If you hide sickness, sickness is ready to expose you. May you not talk, say, ah, because say you don't visit all those 419. All those people will be say they don't chop your money. We be say you can't tire. May you not tire, no relax. If person they fight battle, you must fight that battle finish. Battle to finish. Naim go make you a man. So no relax. No talk. Say, ha, you don't take this one. You don't take that one. The thing no Greek work well. Naim make me they pray every morning. God, do any sickness, we be say, go come here, be a place. We be say, no, go get solution. May God no let that person know where I dey. But if you don't know where I dey, you don't know, say, yes, God already assigned you to me to solve your problem. Because human being are God sent to human being. Human being, God no go come down, can't help you. Now, human being, naim go send, say, make you can't take help you. So you, when you dey get challenges, you dey get problem for inside your body, we be say you don't take so medicine. The sickness no Greek work well. May you come seek an expert advice. You be person where be say you don't get some kind of sickness before, whether na long time infection or new time infection or the infection.

0: don't tell for inside your body. When you say you no can understand how your body be, now you know how your body be before when you dey healthy. But now you no can dey healthy again. You know as the thing can dey work up, the thing can dey work up for inside your body. All these things now problem. When we say you not supposed to dey inside your body naturally, there are problem. When we say we human being we dey use our hand dey cause by ourselves because of negligence, because of I don't care attitude, because of say we don't look and say this sickness no go fit do me anything. But sickness name, if you leave sickness for inside your body, the more you leave, the more you go to grow for inside your body, and the more you go to destroy many things for inside your body, your immunity go come down low. That is why I talk say immune booster is very, very good, and they take medicine where you go detoxify your system. Detoxification is very, very necessary. We get medicine where we say we fit take detoxify your system. Where we say even though you are not sick or you the sick, where you don't take those herbal medicine, you go come detoxify your system. We get different kind of herbal medicine. We get different kind of herbs where we say go. They very useful for inside your body. Among them, we get Elferia occidentalis, we get Vaninum triangularia, we get Osimum grandissimum, we get Triculia africana, we get a lot of medicinal herbs where we say if it they help you, they solve many problems for inside your body. You will be saying so every month that you they sick so malaria, you don't sick, you don't buy medicine, the thing no green work well. When you sick today, you take medicine, you well tomorrow, all these things, the sickness go come back. Waiting they make your sickness they come back, where we say when you don't use medicine, where we say the medicine don't work more, the thing can't leave you, can't come back again. I go let you know by the time me and you see one to one. That is why you need to see Chief Iyabie Tayeche. We don't dey gidigba, we learn gidigba, and we don't dey this belief for long period of time, close to 30 years now where we don't dey. If we don't know what we dey do, if we know they hear Iyabie name, that is why we dey here. No, you don't go fall for the hand of all those 419. No, go fall for the hand of all those people where they will play you, they will collect your money, and you don't go see result. And no go fall for the hand of people where they say they will tell you say they be Iyabie be agent. Yeah, be no gay agent too. If you want to see me, you come my office. We therefore Benin Asaba Expressway by Uromi Junction for those people where they are Agbo. For Uromi Junction for Agbo for Delta State. And you when you there Benin, our head office still remain the same. We there Igbinoba Street. Igbinoba Street there when you they go Oluku side. You draw for Mobile Filling Station for there. Once you reach that Mobile Filling Station, the next street where Mango Tree, the under that Mango Tree, take a care there. 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Now there our head office there. 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
1: My people, I salute una. The voice we na dey listen to na voice of Chief Yabi Taishi. The name we be say he dey kill yamayama for inside body. The name we be say if sickness here, yeah, sickness dey panic. We do always dey tell una say the sickness we be say go affect us, we no go get solution. May God no let her enter our body. The challenges, the problem we be say we go get, we be say we go come dey make us lose hope for life. It go come make us discourage. May God no let that kind problem come into our way. And those people where they sick, may God give them quick recovery. May those people where be say then they use inner eye, they look person. May God no let them use inner eye, look those people where be say then they sick. Because some people they where be say only their eye alone is a weapon of destruction. You don't spoil all the things we be say. You think say you dey take as medicine for inside your body. You come dey complain say you don't work out from Mr. A, Mr. B. The sickness no gree go. You don't look at your spiritual background. You don't look at where you dey come from. You don't look at what really caused that problem. Where the genesis of that problem could come from. The way sickness take enter body, no be say sickness go take come out for inside body. That is why they always dey tell una make una dey patient for anywhere when I won't go take una treatment from. Amen. I beg God, may God no let una go enter 419. Because 419 full everywhere. You will see this one, they talk here. This one go talk here. This one go talk here. Everybody 419 they make una day very, very careful. No be because of say when they hear us for here. Now everybody now know what they do. Some people they don't have conscience. Now what they will collect for na hand like the day after. So they don't get fear of God for inside their mind. So that is why we have to be careful of where we won't go source our health issue from. We have to make sure say we pray to God. May God direct us go the right place. We therefore for Benin Asaba Expressway by Urumi Junction, inside that New Lagos Motopar for Agbo, you when you dey Agbo, when you dey listen to me, you when you dey Saple, we dey Ogodo Road by Usa 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Now there you go, the see Chief Yabi. 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My GSM number, in case you want to talk to Yabi, 08034102250. 08034102250. You will you be person will be say you they face challenges, health challenges, something they work out for inside your body. Not be all God, not be God design you to be sick. Not be God design you. It's not the purpose of God for you to remain sick. It is not the initial purpose of God for you to remain poor for life. It's not the initial purpose of God for you to be debilitating inside your problem. Will be say you day inside waiting the cause. Sometimes now you even use your hand cause problem will affect you when you they battle now. Check yourself where well, how your problem take enter inside your body. You have to check yourself before you know the direction to go. Don't relent. Don't give up. Because if you give up, the weapon of every enemy is for you to give up for life. Once you give up, the sickness will begin the worst. Your problem will begin the worst. So don't give up. You be person will be say something they work out for inside your body for a long period of time. You get severe waist pain. You get body pain. Your legs swell up. Your bones swell up. For you to trek from one point another. Or you no go feel peace. The way you the peace before. You can't the peace. You can't make sure the peace no they come outside where. Or you be person will be say you the peace blood. Or you feel pain in your lower abdomen. Or you and a woman married for a long period of time to give her belen a problem. Or the woman no agree conceive. Or something they make kulu kulu for inside your body. Don't give up. Or you be person will be say body they pepper you. You go bless it, they take pepper rub all over your body. Or you feel severe migraine, headache. Every time as also malaria now you treat. Every time your blood go they rise up all the time because of thinking. What do you they think for? Thinking no go solve your problem. You go only damage your system. You go. Don't think. Don't relent. If you give up, the enemy will laugh at you. Get up now, come see Chief Yabi Taishi. The chief will be say he dey carry mama follow body before. But now the chief will be say don't remain gidigba. Where God send, may come help the masses. We therefore be near Asaba Expressway by Urumi Junction. Inside that New Lagos Motopar for Agbo. You will you dey Agbo, you dey listen to me. You will you dey Saple, we dey Ogodo Road by Usa Road Extension for Saple. You will you dey Ekoma, we dey for number 14 Ali Road by Cavalry Street, Old Cavalry, number 14 by Ali Road, Old Cavalry. And you will you dey Benin here. Every place is where you there for Benin here. Enter moto to Ring Road. 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My GSM number, in case you want to talk to Yabi, 08034102250. 08034102250. 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

0: the Angelus. In the name of the Father, and of the Son, and of the Holy Spirit.
1: Amen.
0: The angel of the Lord declared unto Mary,
1: and she conceived of the Holy Spirit.
0: Hail Mary, full of grace, the Lord is with thee. Blessed art thou amongst women, and blessed is the fruit of the womb, Jesus.
1: Holy Mary, Mother of God, pray for us sinners, now and at the hour of our death. Amen.
0: Behold the handmaid of the Lord.
1: Be it unto me according to thy word.
0: Hail Mary, full of grace, the Lord is with thee. Blessed art thou amongst women, and blessed is the fruit of thy womb, Jesus.
1: Holy Mary, Mother of God, pray for us sinners, now and at the hour of our death. Amen.
0: And the Word was made flesh,
1: and dwells amongst us.
0: Hail Mary, full of grace, the Lord is with thee. Blessed art thou amongst women, and blessed is the fruit of thy womb, Jesus.
1: Holy Mary, Mother of God, pray for us sinners, now and at the hour of our death. Amen.
0: Pray for us, O Holy Mother of God,
1: that we may be made worthy of the promises of Christ.
0: Let us pray.
1: Pour forth, we beseech thee, O Lord, thy grace into our hearts, that we, to whom the incarnation of Christ thy Son was made known by the message of an angel, may be brought by his passion and cross to the glory of his resurrection, through the same Christ our Lord. Amen.
0: May the divine assistance remain always with us.
1: And may the souls of all the faithful departed, through the mercy of God, rest in peace. Amen.
0: This prayer is brought to you courtesy of Ajayi Oriafo Memorial Hospital, Center of Orthopedic Excellence.
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Yo, after we pick a date, after the ring and the cake, after the pastor says grace, after we bring your last few boxes of things to my place in the first 5 years, let's have two kids. Gonna need space, move to a new crib. Sometimes I gotta travel to do gigs and make money so we can save for school fees. In the next few years, till we're 10 years together, I know we're gonna face harsh weather. When the ring comes, baby girl, I'll be your umbrella. Nobody can love you better. My girl, can't promise that I will never hurt you, but I promise to support you and to treat you like I know you're worth me, even if I don't have the words to. And it's our 20-year anniversary.

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1: My people, I salute all the people who be say that they always enjoy this program, the health program from Chief Iyabi Taishi. We do always discuss about our health because now only one life now we get. Because sickness now be the only thing we be say they threaten that life. If they let joy they come out for that life, we have to deal with that thing decisively. So that is why we have to talk about herbs. We be say you go if they help our body, they work the way it's supposed to work. That is why I always tell you now, make una come see Chief Iyabi Taishi. If you have any difficulty for inside your body, if you hide sickness, or if you talk, say, because of say you don't work, you don't go, Mr. A, now so then they talk, and now so these people talk, now so you don't take medicine, the thing, no Greek work, well, all of us, no be the same thing. We can't be the same because fingers are not equal. I always talk. There are people where we say God really assigned to come and be deal with different issue where we say if they confront human being, now it's those people, now God give us the knowledge. We be say, would they take and they do research? We don't do a lot of research to take the compact different type of sickness. We be say, if they challenge our life, because we don't get to life now, only that life now we get. We have to protect that life, we have to do everything possible to make sure say we collect ourselves back from sickness, because sickness now our greatest enemy for life. You be person will be say, go come be like say, then take pepper rub all over your body, something go come the waka kulu kulu for inside your body. Sometimes I say, for you to waka from one pole to another, you find it difficult. You go to feel pain in the waist, pain in the bone, pain in the ribs, everywhere, all part of your body, you go to feel pain. And if pain don't too much for inside body, the soul feel come out for inside body, you constantly say the person don't die. So we don't want premature death, and we don't say that one death now in the key person, but we need to prevent them, because everybody get the time when he go die. So we need to make sure say we remove all those yamayama come out, so that you don't go die the time when God no appointed you to die. So that is why we have to take proper cognizance of our health. We have to eat good food, we have to eat good fruits, we have to eat good vegetable. I don't need to talk am. We have a lot of vegetable, a lot of natural things where we say God already plant our inside our environment. Where we say if it is useful for inside our body system, where we say if it help us to replenish our lost element, where we say it already lost out of our body system. You'll see some people that will complain say that they feel chest pain, some people that now every time now they sick so malaria, their mouth go to pita, they go to feel headache, they go to feel internal heat, all these things, stomach go to make no like say that they play football inside. Some people must say their belly go to make kulukulu like say picking day inside. Some people, you go see some women, their monthly flower no go flow well, all these things now problem will be say you not supposed to day inside our body system. We got a lot of medicinal herbs will be say we plant around our environment, or even they boost all our immune system. Because if your immune system they depressed, you go see say sickness, different sickness now you go come inside your body. Today you go fall sick, tomorrow you go wear. Today you go fall sick, tomorrow you go wear. Now so, and your immune system will come go down. If you eat Vanonia amygdalina, there is another herb, so what they call Bryophyllum penicetum. All this is a medicinal herb. We have like Mangifera indica, Citrus sinensis. All these things are medicinal herbs. We'll be say, if they talk, we'll be say, if it help our body build the immunity, we'll be say, don't they go down. And if you are not sick, that does not mean say you no go take medicine. If you take medicine, where you go detoxify your system. Detoxification now to remove all the toxic substance out of your body system. So if you want to see Iyabi, you feel come Bini Asaba Expressway by Uromi Junction inside that new Lagos Motor Park for Agbo. 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
2: 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I don't come with different route and herb way I inherit from my forefathers to help a body day can be and stand gidigba. Today, we they talk about long-time infection where they worry man and woman. Infection no they make man perform well like a man. Waiting they cause this problem for man. If sugar too much for body, it not go make man perform well. While some other people, now old age, they cause their own problem. Because when man don't they old, now so if vein go the weak. As your vein the weak, today active well like man, it will come be problem. So if you be say you get this problem of infection, you go come the experience say something they enter your body. As your vein the weak, today active well like man, it will come become problem. So if you be say you get this problem of infection, you go come the experience say something they work out for your body. Now so something go the work out for your body go the vibrate, your belly go the make noise. Now so urinate, you go the urinate. Your urinate go the yellow. If you the urinate, now so you go the feel pain. Your piece go the divide. You feel the urinate more than 5 to 10 times a day. You not go feel perform like a man. If you do one, you go tire. Abi you not feel do at all. If night wish for you to enjoy with your woman, your network go fail. When it come to action, be a man. Don't be a lazy man. My papa na 95 years. He still they perform a duty as a man. Some no fit produce well as a man. A real man supposed wake in the morning and a body go strong kakaraka. How old are you? You never reach 40 or 50. You dey complain say your body no dey answer you as it dey be before. You as a man, if you bend down, na pain. You stand up, na pain. From your waist down to your legs, na so you go dey feel pains. No let your woman carry your duty go outside though. Some men no fit give woman belle because then coconut na so so water and you no dey fit fire down. I beg, come see Baba Ilori. I be your own and vein problem. Now so your leg go dey pain you, your back go dey pain you, and if you never use something, you know fit perform like a man. Your own are in here. Now so your under go be as if say na bag of cement dey there. Abi your own are dysentery or pipe. You don't fit dey go toilet. All this one no good though. Make you visit Baba Ilori, aka Mr. Fire Down. Now sharp sharp it dey work. If infection don't dey man body, it go make man lean. Now so your body go dey hit you, your body go dey scratch you. Inside your body go dey hot, while outside your body go dey cold. Now so something go dey waka waka for your body. If you climb woman now, you don't come down. If you try to do another one, no way. Now so body go dey bite you like say na mosquito. You go dey treat malaria today, typhoid tomorrow, and now so your mouth go dey bitter. As this infection dey worry man, now so the thing dey worry woman too. You be woman, when don't marry for long and no get joy for your marriage. If you get belle, it go drop through way. When you and your husband they enjoy together, whatever is supposed to enter your body, once you get up, now so everything go through way. All this one, nothing make woman get belle. Abi na your private area dey scratch you. If you dey urinate, now so he go dey pepper you. Now so some things go dey move inside your belle as if say na pikin. No be pikin o. Once you dey see your ovulation, all the area people go know say you dey see your thing again. Now so belle pain, you go dey complain. Abi, you be woman where infection don't take for your body. You don't visit Mr. A, you don't visit Mr. B, you don't use different medicine in no green world. All this na problem. It no good for woman body o. If infection don't too take for woman body, now so he go dey come affect your vein. All your body go come dey pain you. You go come dey get weakness of the body. To waka go be problem. Na so so pain you go dey complain. You be person when get asthma, cough, abi na ulcer dey disturb you. Na so you go dey burn your chest. Your chest go dey hurt you, go dey pepper you. It no go make you breathe reach ground. 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Na every day you dey cry, make God help you. Infection ready to destroy your body. Na you no go grieve for am. 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

0: Hello, my listeners. My name is Baba Miracle, aka Baba Twins. Why people they call me Baba Twins? Now, because of the natural herbal medicine, where God they help me to take put smile for husband and wife face on any matter where concern inability to produce children. My office is down Berekete for number 17, Orobo Street, back of Ego Local Government, Uselu Market, Benin City, Edo State. 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Many health factors now fit lead to the issue of child problem between husband and wife. But I go first talk on the one way concern man. Some men no fit satisfy their woman inside room as a result of weakness where yamayama don't cause for inside their body. Why some men they battle with this weakness as a result of too much sugar for their body or some other serious health condition where don't affect the water where they produce for their body. So if you be man, where you don't go for checkup, they confirm and say you get infection where they cause your weakness. 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Once again, 081-35-57-9700. And for you woman, where they find it difficult to conceive and make your oga Baba Bobo or Baba Twins as a result of yamayama infection, or you know even they see your time again as a woman and you never enter 40 years, talk less of 50 years, abi they come small small. If you come this month, next month na wahala. Abi your stomach they big like say you get belle and no be belle, or something like stone they move round for your stomach, or something they walk around your body. My sister, all these symptoms no good for woman body. Oh, abi you be woman, we go get belle today before 1 or 2 months, it go don't come down. Try make you visit me, Baba Miracle, aka Baba Twins. Abi na be couple, we don't get one, get two children. To get more, come be wahala. Make una come out too. I don't come with better natural medicine. Where they very good for everybody. As good for man, na so good for woman. House without children, na like feed without player. I pray say God, we don't they do one for others, go do for everybody. So if you be man, and you no feel all grand where as a man for your house, because of weakness, we don't turn you to lazy man. Try make you visit me. Some men no they get feelings at all. Why some no even they get odd? If time reach like this, their network will just fail. My papa don't reach 97 years. He still marry young lady and he dey perform in civic duty. Where? Make una no lose hope. God, we do for Sarah. We no still forget Anna. Go do na own too. My office is down Berekete for number 17, Orobo Street, back of Ego Local Government, Uselu Market, Benin City, Edo State. My phone number na 081-35-57-9700. Once again, 081-35-57-9700. My wife get that day here with me. What do you get for your fellow women?
1: If you be woman, where infection don't let you get joy of marriage. And Bible talk say, go into the world and multiply. And now the same Bible talk say, there won't be a barren woman in my home. 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Now when infection don't nearly damage some organ for their body, before them go come, they look for solution. 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After plenty years where I don't marry, I don't get joy of marriage due to this infection. Before I can't get solution through the help of fruits and apps, where help me summer all the yamayama where infection don't cause for my body. 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Alele, try visit me, Mama Miracle, because na person will get wound, no safe flight gets it. And them know they tell blind man say ring the follow. Once he touch him, he go run.
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2: Now I be the light and the king of the body. If your eye no they see clear, the whole body go dark. That now waiting one wise man talk about 2,000 years ago. My people, I welcome una to this Obonge Abba Enlightenment program. Where they come from me, the Igala man, aka the king of eye, currently at the Abba exhibition taking place at the National Museum Ground inside the Ring Road roundabout for Benin City. I occupy stand number 4. I say stand number 4, and my telephone number now 070-6268-7665. My dear listeners, if you notice any problem with your eyes, make you no take and play, oh, because now eye we take they see all beautiful things where they around us. The infection where they affect person eye, they plenty, but now because of time, now just few I go mention. The number one now, cataract. Cataract now even the most major cause of blindness in the world. This now because now the thing where the lens of the eyes don't accumulate like cloud and dust when don't cover the lens. That means say cataracts don't form be that. In fact, according to my research, 20% of the cause of cataract now because of exposure to radiation. Which are the top be say, you will be man, a big woman, or old or young, make you know the two look at the sun. If it cause problem to our eye. The second one, that it be diabetes. Diabetes, they cause problem for our eye because the sugar fit damage the blood vessel way there for the eyes and fit cause retinal detachment, glaucoma, cataract, and many other problems where they affect person eyes. The number three problem, now it be vein problem. Vein, now it be the transporter of blood to different parts of the body, including the brain and the eyes. When vein don't get problem, it no go feed the transport enough blood to different parts of the body again, including the legs, the eyes. This thing fit cause weak reaction for your body and general body problem, including blood vision. When your eye go, they do you biribiri. This program, they come from the king of eyes, the Igala man. I occupy stand number 4. I say stand number 4 for the ongoing Abba Trade Fair where they shell it for inside the National Museum Grant for Ring Road for Benin City. My telephone number again now 070-6268-7665. My people, now because of all this yama-yama wahala, where they affect people's eyes, and many people don't waka here and there using different type of medicine, now the same complaint every time. That is why me, the Galama, come this Benin with my Ubunge eye medicine. Wiper Abba Cleanser! Wiper Abba Cleanser, now special eye medicine, where we settle down, prepare, God can support them. That is why many people, we don't use them, they testify the good news about this medicine. If you get any eye problem, when we mention so, cataract, glaucoma, discharge from the eye, redness of the eye, scratches, abi rashes, where they affect eye. Now, Wiper Herbal Cleanser be your last hope. And when you use them, you go testify and happy. Come collect your own now, as you hear me so. Because the Wiper Herbal Cleanser are no many again. Because now rush, then they rush and buy. Because of its efficacy. Even self, many they buy them, sell to their people for overseas. So therefore, hurry, come collect your own before you go finish it. When you reach Ring Road roundabout for Benin City, enter the National Museum Ground, make your waka come stand number 4. Now there you go see me. My telephone number now 070-6268-7665. We want to make yourself come try the wonders and benefits where they for roots and herbs. That's why we join hands with the Edo State Traditional Medicine Board. Make yourself go testify. The Igala man, aka the king of eye, I dare here they wait for you to solve any of your eye problem with my medicine and Wiper Herbal Cleanser, and your light go shine again. Wiper Herbal Cleanser, Wiper Herbal Cleanser. Now, be the last bus stop to any of your eye problem. Remember, say, now first call, first serve. The medicine no plenty again because people they rush out with you. You wake cataract, glaucoma, red eye, gomu high when you wake up in the morning. I know they see far, I be waiting near me. If I they read, tears they come out from my eye. I know they fit drive motor for night. My owner say, I know they see clearly. I say, make you come collect your own Wiper Herbal Cleanser now, from the Igala man, the king of high for stand number 4. I say stand number 4 for inside National Museum for Ring Road for Benin City. My telephone number now 070-6268-7665. Again, 070-6268-7665. My people, make you not neglect the care of your eye, oh, because now him be the torchlight for your body at the expect now.
3: Shagriti! morning to all of my good people of Edo State. 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Baba Bone. I don't land the Gidigba for Stand 7. I repeat, Stand 7 for inside National Museum Ring Road roundabout Benin City, Edo State. My phone number is 080-36-80-40-71. Make I repeat them. 080-36-80-40-71. My papa follow me day here. Oh, we go gather, use root and ask, find solution to that your health problem. I be your own romanticism. I be arthritis. I be waist pain. Where they make waist, they pain you like person where carry gedu. To bend down, pick something a problem. From waist down to leg, you go the feel pain. My leg go my waist, so to walk out from one polo to another, it go be problem. Even if you the match grand, it go be like say you the match potok potok. Now so your leg go the envy you to carry. Your leg go the swell up. You no go fit to the waka well. You will be woman. If you the go market, inside your bone go the pay you. Now so the vein go the draw your leg. You no go fit the waka well. To wake up sharply in the morning, it go be problem. Now so body pain you go the complain. If you match grand, it go be like say grand they shock you. As if blood you know the flow for your body. I be your own, you use leg match something. Now so you go come see something. Come the waka waka for your leg. You go waka waka all your waist. You go waka waka come your back. Hotness of the body. Frequent headache. Skin rashes. Stomach noising. Back pain. Breast pain. Too much urination. I be you get accident before. It come make you get dislocation for the leg. Or dislocation for hand. Your hand no go function wellu wellu. Your leg no de function like the way they function before. I be you fall from tree. You come break hand or break your leg. Your hand no come straight the way supposed to be. You go to get weakness for body. If you drive distance motor, now so your waist go to pay you. Forward march. Come meet Baba Ibadan, a.k.a. Baba Bone. For inside National Museum Ring Road roundabout Benin City. My papa follow me day here. Oh. If you come meet me, you go throw away that your walking stick. You go feed the waka well well. If the vein don't weak for man body, it no go allow the man to perform well. Oh. 1 minute you don't come, you know they even they do well at all at all. Don't allow your woman carry your food go outside. Oh, man duty na man duty. Infection fit of a strong man to a lazy man. Pata pata. Where you no go fit perform well well as a real man. If it cause quick ejaculation and if it make man no fit put woman for family lane. For olden days, our papa they marry many many wives and then they satisfy them well well. Waiting be the secret. Na correct root and herbs where then they use they make their body they kakaraka. They know they wait make sickness come sit down for their body berkete. The app still de gidiba. Just pray may God direct you to the right place. No forget say I don't land the gidiba for Stand 7. I repeat, Stand 7 for inside National Museum Ring Road roundabout Benin City, Edo State. 080-36-80-40-71. 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I dare for Stand 7. 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We go gather, use root and herbs, find solution to that your health problem. I thank God say, ever since I don't start this work for plenty years back, God not shame me anytime. Now every time people they come testify, as God they use our root and herbs, they find solution to their health palava. Sickness will no get cure, no go be our portion, no. 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
4: Country people, where they hear my voice, I salute una well, well. My name na Baba Yoruba. I occupy stand number one for the ongoing About Trade Fair, where they happen for inside National Museum, roundabout Ring Road, Benin City, Edo State. My phone number na 070-2617-6885. Today, I don't carry good news come. Waiting I won't talk about na prostate. Prostate, now the gland where they inside the male reproductive system where they produce fluid. Now that fluid, they join body with sperm cells from the testicles and with fluids from other glands to combine to form semen. This prostate gland feel get problem, start the experience enlargement or other issues for inside man body. Nobody sabi the exact thing where they cause prostate enlargement. But the truth be say, aging or some kind of hormonal change fit cause harm. Bacterial infection or other factors that fit cause prostatitis or waiting we sabi as the inflammation of the prostate. But prostate disease gets some risk factors with the age, race, family history, or lifestyle. It gets some signs where we say if you notice them, now we say your prostate don't get problem. You go get frequent urge to urinate for night. You go wake up many, many times to go pee. As you pee, the pee is going to pain you. You go feel some kind of burning sensation. If your urine they get pink or red color, you suppose waka fast, fast. 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Because why? 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I occupy stand number one for the ongoing About Trade Fair with the Shelle for inside National Museum roundabout. 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My phone number na 070-2617-6885. 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You fit also the experience pain for your bone or pelvis, or you go to find them difficult to urinate. As you dey push, it dey drop small small. Even when you don't push finish, it still dey drop. 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For daytime, you go dey feel tired. You no fit get normal erection or even stand gidigba. You no get urge at all. Abi don't turn you to 1 minute man. Now this science go tell you say your prostate gland no dey okay. But I get good news for you. All these things go be of the past. If you visit Baba Yoruba, I occupy stand number one for inside National Museum, roundabout Ring Road, Benin City, Edo State. My phone number na 070-2617-6885. Once again, 070-2617-6885. We get ogunge roots and herbs to take shrink that prostate and set you free from pains and embarrassment. No miss this great opportunity, yo. I dey here with my friend Marcella, will be prostate gland herbal specialist all the way from Congo. In come to help us put full stop to anything will be prostate issues. As they come, look out for Baba Yoruba signboard. My wife, tell your fellow women what we bring.
1: My sister, wait, they listen to me now. 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
4: I occupy stand number one for inside National Museum, roundabout Ring Road, Benin City, Edo State. 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

0: My country people, I greet una. My name na Baba Magaji, aka the Iron Man from India. I don't travel far, go Mali, India, enter Yoruba land for more research about root and herbs. We consign only I matter. My office day number 9, Oguola Street, off Siloko Road, Benin City. My phone number na 09039660040. 09039660040. My people, wetin dey cause eye problem? If sugar too much for body, you no go fit dey see well as man o. Why some people na old age dey cause their own problem? Some na phone and screen wey dem dey watch every time. Others na sun dey cause their own problem o. If you get this eye problem, you go dey experience bluish for the eye. Your eye go dey itch you. It go dey pepper you. It go dey red. You no go fit read without eyeglass. Your eye go dey gum gum. Your eye go dey pain you. Pus go dey come out inside your eyes. Your eyes go dey weak. You go dey see double double. If you come my office, where day number 9, Oguola Street, off Siloko Road, Benin City, you go throw away that your eyeglass. Some people no dey see for night. Na daytime only then they take see you. All this one, na big problem. Oyana, make you visit me, Baba Magaji, aka the Eye Man from India. My address number na number 9, Oguola Street, off Siloko Road, Benin City. If you come my place, that your eye problem go finish pata pata. My office day number 9, Oguola Street, off Siloko Road, Benin City. My phone number na 09039660040 09039660040. I specialize for any type of eye problem. If this eye problem don't take for your body, it go affect your veins, or you know they fit no difference between 500 naira and 1000 naira, or your eye they bring yellowish discharge, difficulty to see far and near, or even read something papa, or cataract, abi your eye they look like say sand they inside, abi it they bring water, it go they scratch you, it go they pepper you, abi you they see smoke or spider, or you they see cloud self. Now me be the Baba Magaji, aka the Eye Man from India. I know they do this one, I know they do that one. Oh, now only one problem I they solve, nine I they do, nine people know me for. My phone number again now 09039660040. You fit call me to tell me wetin you dey experience. 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Whether your vein don't dey give you problem, because na only one vein dey control the two eyes. So if one eye dey get problem, it go affect the second one. My advice be say, anything wey fit affect your eyes, carry your eyes commot. For example, breeze, too much light, carry your eyes commot. Or any object wey fit affect your eyes, carry your eyes commot. People wey dey work as weather, the light dey enter their eyes. Make you dey careful, because the light dey too much. Any object wey fit enter your eyes or disturb am, make you dey careful of am. People wey dey work for sun or wear light too much, make una dey careful, because too much light dey affect the eyes. Make everybody take care of their eyes well well, because I no get duplicate. If you dey come my office, bring along with you 2 coconut and 1 carrot. Back in the days, our forefathers no dey complain, because then they see well well, because them they use herbs and plants, and them still reach 90 years and above, and them they see well well. My office day number 9, Oguola Street, off Siloko Road, Benin City. This na my phone number 09039660040 09039660040 09039660040. Hear me again, make you write and down. 090-3966-0040. Babama Gaji, aka the I Man from India. My people, we no go go blind, oh. Not be amen, you go talk. Now to come meet me, Babama Gaji, the I Man from India. My office day, number 9, Ogwala Street, Opsi Local Road, Benin City. My people, we no go go blind, oh.
1: 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You are welcome to this Earth Enlightenment program. Now me be Baba Oyo, aka Stand and Waka. I dey ongoing trace where when it dey happen for Ring Road, inside Ring Road roundabout, I occupy stand number 2. Stand number 2, now there you go see Baba Oyo, aka Stand and Waka. Our GSM numbers will be in case you want to call me. Make you carry baru, make you write and down now. 081-66-22-47-48. I call them again. 081-66-22-47-48. What if you die your own problem where they make you the one for joke where you think it's a solution all day? I don't see damn berekete. I don't carry different Ogonga medicine come for my people in Edo State. Medicine for man and medicine for rheumatism and arthritis. Medicine for man, name be a man where we say he cannot answer a name as a man. Man duty, na man duty. If your wife call you, you supposed to answer as a man. The hurt and the feeling is no longer there. Man where we say you cannot perform your duty as a man. Instead of make you come back for work like this, may you and your wife may not do as man and woman they do like this. You go to give your wife story. Don't be a newspaper reader. Don't be a storyteller. How long now you go continue to give your wife story? Don't allow your wife to carry your duty to go outside. Now make me come with Muse for a man where we say he cannot handle him. A madam where? Come and collect this Muse. By the power of Almighty God, your complaint where your wife there, it will be a thing of past. Once you satisfy your madam, you make her happy. Now your wife then go be the person to congratulate you for job well done. Medicine for rheumatism and arthritis. Medicine for a man or a woman where we say you cannot work at all. If you work small like this, you go look for somewhere to sit down before you continue the journey. All your vein from your waist down to the leg, nobody you get them. You go just be like say they use bag of cement put for your waist. Under your leg, you go they shock you, you go they pepper you. You know go if you know the time where sleep out, you go just remove for your leg. If you sit down small like this, your leg don't swell up. I be your whole now stroke or one part of your hand, you know they let you they carry go up. Or inside your body go they pain you. General weakness of the body all the time. Come see the betterment of herbal medicine. You go see, say herbal medicine and be the best. You dey take medicine more than many months, many years, you know, they see improvement. I may come by myself. I not send any of my pikin come. I may come barakete. Now me sit down. Carry different Ogbonge medicine come all the way from Yoruba land. Instead of you to bend down like this, may you pray back, not let you pray. Now so all your back, all your waist, you go dey pain you. Now small word, and then they talk for person when they get sense. If you reach inside belle or belle, you go big. Sickness, say hide me, make I kill you. Expose me, make I leave you. Then be sickness. Our GSM numbers will be in case you want to call me. May you carry baru. May you write and down now. 081-66-22-47-48. I call them again. 081-66-22-47-48. You woman like this, instead of you to enter

0: Jobabegungun. You use and take gari, or you take and take pandari yam. Anywhere where the fame for block, the Ologbojo come through the thing. By the power of Almighty God, all those things, when did they do you? The pain where you they experience, the stroke where don't visit you before, where you not fit talk where, or if you want to talk like this, now so your mouth bend for one side, you not go fit talk where. Or instead of you to hold Bible like that, make you write something, now so your hand go they shake, your leg go they shake, you go they get general weakness of the body all the time. Now small word, and then they talk for person when they get sense. If you reach inside belly, it go big. All these things, when they do you, by the power of Almighty God, once I give you this root and herbs, all those things go be a thing of pass. Come and see the betterment of Abba medicine. You go see, say Abba medicine, that be the best. Now maybe Baba Oyo, aka Stand and Waka, I dey ongoing trace fair when it dey happen for Ring Road, inside Ring Road roundabout. I occupy stand number 2. Stand number 2, now there you go see Baba Oyo, aka Stand and Waka. Our GSM numbers will be in case you want to call me. May you carry baru, may you write and down now. 081-66-22-47-48. I call them again. 081-66-22-47-48.
1: I salute all my good people for Edo State and its environs. My name na Baba Miracle, aka Baba Koboko, where everybody sabi as Baba Twins. I be Tradomedical Herbal Specialist, where they handle any health problem related to man. And my wife na Certified Herbal Specialist, where they handle any health issue where they related to woman. We dey inside the ongoing Herbal Trade Fair, where they happen for inside National Museum, roundabout, Ring Road, Benin City, Edo State. I occupy stand number 10. I repeat, stand number 10. My phone number na 081-35-57-9700. Today, I want to discuss about prostate enlargement. My brothers, I beg, make I ask you now one question. How many times you jump from bed for night just to go pee? You can't rush, go toilet like say race they start. Your urine can't slow like borehole where water won't finish. You go stand for toilet so they push body before one drop of pee go come out. My brother, no ignore ammo. This sign fit be prostate problem. Prostate now one small gland for man body. It dey under the bladder and surround where urine they pass. The work of the prostate now to produce special fluid where they help carry sperm and make them strong during ejaculation. But as man they grow old, prostate wahala fit start. The common problem na prostate enlargement. Big grandma call them benign prostatic hyperplasia, BPH. But what he mean be say the prostate don't begin swell. And this thing fit cause serious stress for man. You go to urinate every small time. You go to wake up 5 to 7 times for night. Urine no go flow well again. After you don't finish, urine go see the drop like leaking tap. Now urine dripping be that. Sometimes to even begin to pee go they hard you. And after everything, it go still be like say bladder never empty. Kai, my brother, no sit down the sofa in silent too. Come make we reason together. Come visit Baba Miracle, where everybody sabi where we as Baba Twins. Make your body begin start to enjoy better relief. Another dangerous prostate wahala na prostatitis. 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You dey feel hot burning anytime you want pee. 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And for all this matter, if you don't swallow different drugs, but nothing still change. My brother, this one no be ordinary something again, oh. You need proper medical attention. And make we not forget another silent killer where many men they ignore until too late. Prostate cancer. If you dey see blood for urine or sperm, your urine no get control again. You dey get constant back pain. You dey lose weight suddenly. 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I beg, no delay, oh. 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Take action today. Cause na healthy man, they build healthy family. You no go like make your woman come dey complain say your engine no dey fire well again, oh. When it comes to man duty, take action. No let prostrate dabaru your marriage, oh. 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

A very good afternoon to you. 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This is the World News. Good afternoon. My name is Osatsohame Osunde. First, the headlines. UK Prime Minister Keir Starmer announces his resignation. Deal to end the war between US and Iran ends in progress. An explosion hits Qatar. Thousands gathered in Barranquilla celebrating what supporters claim is Colombia's next president, even as official vote counting and certification are still underway. The political atmosphere remains tense amid reports of possible irregularities and growing uncertainty over the final outcome. Candidates' rapid rise has been driven by a social media heavy campaign, while reactions from international figures and ongoing domestic divisions continue to fuel debate. Authorities have yet to confirm the official result.

0: Well, there's thousands of people there on the streets of Barangisa celebrating what they say is Colombia's elected president,
1: Aro,
0: the Esia. Even though the official vote count is ongoing, some say that the next few days could get tense, mostly because many in the country are waiting for the certification of the official result and some reports of irregularities, but also in a very tense political and climate. Thousands of people on the streets say that this is what the country needs, mostly because the total peace approach by President Motao has failed. That has allowed armed groups in the country to extend their control over several parts of the Colombia's territory, and that's why they are celebrating Leia's victory. Until just some months ago, the reformist was an unknown politician, a criminal lawyer, and a businessman there in Barrancasia, very well known to the people there. But he has carried out a campaign on social media using artificial intelligence, among other things, and using the photo of the image of a tiger. That's how people refer to him on the streets. They say he has already spoken to President Donald Trump, who congratulated him on the results. They saw that Marco Rubio said that Colombia's best days are yet to come because of these results. And former President Romano, who's a Nobel Peace Laureate, has acknowledged the results, saying that it is Colombia's next president and that he's hoping that he will work to unite the country. So, thousands of people on the streets are celebrating what they say is the experienced victory, even though the official count is still ongoing.
2: British Prime Minister Keir Starmer has announced his resignation on Monday after less than 2 years in office in a term characterized by policy U-turns and deep public unpopularity. Starmer said the process of picking a new leader for the centre-left party would be launched in July and he would remain as Prime Minister until his successor is chosen to be in place before Parliament returns from the summer recess in September. Starmer's main rival, veteran politician Andy Burnham, is due to be sworn in as Member of Parliament on Monday after winning a crucial special election on Thursday, allowing him to return to Parliament and clearing his path to run for party leader. Until the next weekend, Starmer had insisted he was going to fight on and remain as Prime Minister as he fought off challenges and calls to step down. The first round of negotiations between US and Iran to reach a final deal to end the war has ended with encouraging progress. Mediators Qatar and Pakistan, in a joint statement earlier on Monday, said a high-level committee had agreed to the roadmap towards reaching a final deal within 60 days. Iran's Foreign Minister Sayed Abbas Araghchi said there had been major progress towards ending the conflict in Lebanon. The memorandum of understanding signed last week includes a commitment to ending the fighting on all fronts, including Lebanon, and the reopening of the Strait of Hormuz. And shipping in the Strait of Hormuz has plunged following Iran's announcement that it has closed the waterway once again over Israel strikes on Lebanon. An analysis by maritime intelligence company Windward showed on Sunday that a total of 12 vessels crossed the strait on Sunday, down from 35 transits the previous day. And according to Windward, 5 of 8 vessels entering the strait had automatic identification system turned off. And maritime traffic in the strait has been showing signs of recovery since U.S. President Donald Trump and Iranian President Masoud Pezeshkian signed a memorandum of understanding on ending the U.S.-Israel war in Iran. And U.S. President Donald Trump says he has inspected the reflecting pool in Washington, D.C., and that work will begin immediately to repair the American landmark. According to a senior Trump administration official, 5 people have been arrested for vandalism and 5 more were issued with citations by police. An official says a total of 14 police reports have been filed. However, despite the makeover, which will cost an estimated $13 million, the pool has continued to be plagued by algae and more recent paint problems, which have seen media and park visitors document pieces of the new paint job peeling from the bottom of the pool. Oil prices fell on Monday on optimism over US-Iran talks, with mediators flagging a roadmap to a final agreement, while equities were mixed after a meeting planned for Friday was cancelled owing to the fight between Israel and Hezbollah. The negotiations finally got underway on Sunday in Switzerland, with teams led by U.S. Vice President J.D. Vance and Iran's Mohammed Bagha Ghalibaf. Traders remain in buoyant moods after news that the two foes had paused their conflict, which had sent energy costs soaring and stoked inflation, sending shivers through the global economy. And there were initial jitters following reports that Iran had called off the talks over U.S. President Donald Trump's threat to carry out more strikes if Hezbollah kept attacking Israel. But mediators, Pakistan and Qatar, said the talks took place in a positive and constructive atmosphere. You can watch EBS on GoTV Channel 141 and Terrestrial Channel 45. 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And this news is reaching you live from EBS Radio, Benin City, Edo State. 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
2: Welcome back to the World News. We're going right back to the details. An explosion at Qatar's main liquefied natural gas processing facility has injured 54 people and left 18 others missing. The Qatari International Search and Rescue Group were deployed to conduct search operations for those missing following the internal explosion at Ras Laffan Industrial City. And Qatar's Ministry of Interior said on Monday officials had earlier said that civil defense teams responding to the scene had not recorded any injuries. The ministry said that there was no leakage from the facility that would pose a danger to public safety, and Qatar Energy invoked the force majeure clause in some of its contracts to free itself from its supply obligations following the attack, affecting customers in Italy, Belgium, South Korea, and China. Philippine President Ferdinand Marcos Jr. ordered an investigation on Monday into a school shooting in the city of Tacloban that killed three people and injured five others. Police said the two suspects have been arrested after the shooting at the San Jose National High School in Tacloban, a city on the island of Leyte, around 360 miles southeast of the capital, Manila. The Tacloban City Police Office said the shooting occurred at approximately 9 a.m. inside the school in Barangay, San Jose, adding that an investigation is ongoing to determine the circumstances behind the incident. Tacloban's police chief, Nelito Getigan, told reporters that suspects used a .38 caliber and 9mm firearm in the shooting. One suspect, a minor and a grade 9 student, were arrested shortly after the incident, while the other later surrendered to the authorities. Police said the victims have been transported to nearby medical facilities for treatment. Meanwhile, additional personnel have been deployed to the school to ensure the safety of students, staff, parents, and surrounding community. Forty-nine of France's 96 regions are under a red heat alert as the country braces for sweltering temperatures due to an intense heat wave. Highs of more than 40 degrees Celsius are expected across parts of the western France on Monday, with the mercury expected to hit 43 Celsius in Bordeaux. And according to the Ministry of Education, some 845 schools have been shut for the day, while 1,800 students are being allowed to finish classes early, adding that dozens of other regions are under an orange alert, with an estimated 63 million people in total affected across the country. And the forecaster warned that the heat wave will be spread, long-lasting and intense, with temperatures not expected to drop until the end of the week. And to end the news, here's a look at some of our top stories. UK Prime Minister Keir Starmer has announced his resignation. Deal to end the war between US and Iran has ended in progress. Explosions hit Qatar. And that ends the world news as edited by Abiyemi Ogogo. Once again, my name is Osato Hamel Sunday. Thank you for listening. Good afternoon.
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1: My people, I salute una. The ear when they take the listen to me, God no go let the ear get problem. Oh. The voice when they listen to na voice of Chief Yabi Etaishi. Waiting be that your problem. We be say you don't put hand for jaw. You don't travel because of this problem. And you don't waka waka because of this problem. But the problem, the sickness thing remain the same. Sickness name be say, may you hide me, na be sickness name. If you hide sickness, sickness is ready to expose you. May you not talk, say, because say you don't visit all those 419. All those people will be say, they don't chop your money. We be say you can't tire. May you no tire, no relax. If person they fight battle, you must fight that battle finish. Battle to finish, naim go make you a man. So no relax. No talk, say, you don't take this one, you don't take that one, the thing no Greek work well. Naim make me they pray every morning. God, do any sickness, we be say, go come here, be a place. We be say, no go get solution. May God no let that person know where I dey. But if you don't know where I dey, you don't know, say, yes, God already assigned you to me to solve your problem. Because human being are God sent to human being. Human being, God no go come down, come help you. Now, human be na go send say make it can take help you. So you when you dey get challenges, you dey get problem for inside your body, when we say you don't take so medicine, the sickness no Greek work well. May you come seek an expert advice. You be person when we say you don't get some kind of sickness before, whether na long time infection or new time infection or the infection don't take for inside your body, when we say you no can understand how your body be. Now you know how your body be before when you dey healthy, but now you no come dey dey healthy again. You know as the thing come dey work up, the thing come dey work up for inside your body. All these things na problem when we say you not supposed to dey inside our body naturally. There are problems where we say we human being we dey use our hand they cause by ourselves because of negligence, because of I don't care attitude, because of say we don't look and say this sickness no go fit do me anything. But sickness name, if you leave sickness for inside your body, the more you leave them, the more you go to grow for inside your body, and the more you go to destroy many things for inside your body. Your immunity go come dey low. That is why I talk say immune booster it dey very very good, and they take medicine where you go detoxify your system. Detoxification it is very very necessary. We get medicine where we say we fit take detoxify your system. We say even though you are not sick or you the sick, when you don't take those herbal medicine, you go come detoxify your system. We get different kind of herbal medicine. We get different kind of herbs where we say go. They're very useful for inside your body. Among them, we get Telferia occidentalis. We get Vaninum triangularia. We get Osimum grandissimum. We get Triculia africana. We get a lot of medicinal herbs where we say if it they help you, they solve many problem for inside your body. You will be saying that so every month that you sick so malaria. You don't sick, you don't buy medicine. The thing no green work well. When you sick today, you take medicine, you well tomorrow. All these things, the sickness go come back. Waiting they make your sickness they come back. Will be say when you don't use medicine, will be say the medicine don't work small. The thing can't relieve you, can't come back again. I go let you know by the time me and you see 1-to-1. That is why you need to see Chief Iyabie Tayeche. We don't dey gidigba, we learn gidigba, and we don't dey this Benin for long period of time. Close to 30 years now where we don't dey. If we don't know what we dey do, if we know they hear Iyabie name, that is why we dey here. No, you no go fall for the hand of all those 419. No go fall for the hand of all those people where they go play you, they will collect your money, and you don't go see result. And no go fall for the hand of people where they say they go tell you say they be Iyabie agent. Iyabie no get agent too. If you won't see me, you come my office. We dey for Benin Asaba Expressway by Uromi Junction for those people where they Agbo, for Uromi Junction for Agbo for Delta State. And you when you dey Benin, our head office still remain the same. We dey Igbinoba Street. Igbinoba Street day when you dey go Oluku side, you draw for Mobile Filling Station for there. Once you reach that Mobile Filling Station, the next street where Mango Tree, the under that Mango Tree, take a care there. Tell them say you dey go Iyabie place. Now there our head office dey. 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
2: 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I come from Yasi Biomedical, and right here doing inside this Obunga radio program where they hear my voice. 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

0: determined.
1: Parent must always stand by the side of their child, whether na him be the man or the woman for the family. So as a man, if you don't get person where you dey fear, if you dey date any man where say, I don't fear anybody for this life. Nobody feel caution me. Run from that person. And you see women, if you be human too, nobody feel call you to order, whether your parents or you get one person where you see as an icon where fit tell you the truth.
2: You no get mentor.
1: Run
2: from that woman. We no get mentor.
1: Run from that woman.
2: No get advisor.
1: Run from that woman.
2: Mama no reach and talk. Oh man. So like you talk.
1: Now there the thing they start from.
2: See, as a man, your wife, you can't beat her for your present.
1: That man
2: is a disgrace to brotherhood.
1: I wish I feel go about now.
2: No, he's a disgrace to brotherhood.
1: Make the guy fight me man to man.
3: Okay.
2: If you say some other men, no. A deep for advice, I for beg move, take course. Because people say we don't abandon our listeners.
3: Hello, caller. Welcome. Talk to us.
4: Hello, caller. 7 o'clock.
3: Now you be caller. Now me be presenter.
4: Okay, I greet you, my brother.
3: I salute you.
4: This one, I'll ask on him for a Funido community.
1: Oh, guys, on him, talk to us sharply. Now the hot gist we did now.
4: Okay, we think if you want to say this show worry. When they talk now, when it can be say now who talk to for Nigeria, and they get problem. If they talk for everybody, say cool. Don't say Nigeria never suffer.
1: We they get policy, we don't come out for show worry matter. Now hot gist with them. Wanna try day with the hot gist. About how many you read? You read two.
3: I read like four or so.
2: Even this one what we don't they talk this since they never reach to. If you if you really they listen to
3: South Africa, for South Africa, xenophobic, the activists when they say you people go back to your country. Now they don't carry and go court. They appear inside court. He could tell the judge say, you know, get work, now make you know fee afford lawyer. Inside the matter.
1: Okay, no problem. Here we go back to Zulu. We go back to Zulu. 30th June, you go back.
4: Drive with care.
1: All foreigners will leave. Drive with care.
5: Good evening, sir.
1: Good evening this evening. You know where they call from?
5: Yeah, so this is Joe Bado from Sapley Road.
1: Talk to us.
5: Yes, so I want to contribute concerning a I'm not saying we're not there for this, but I want to contribute concerning this country.
1: Well, sorry, we get policy. More the day the policy. More the learner today.
3: And the other
1: more the day within the policy
3: the
1: of the program.
3: The other worker carry, person with the day inside Turkey stage for 3 months. Now the guy send that money to come visit him for house, 50K. The guy call block the guy in no Congo. Along the line, they can't jump for a road. Now the guy say, now you want to give money to call my house in no Congo. Now the guy is call hold on for there. The guy call pay double of what the guy
1: fell. The guy take law into his hands. The violence must take it by force. Because from the days of John the Baptist till now, men are suffering the hands of women. Some women, they online, now beggars, they just be. Apologies to the ones where they walk. Some they online now, they be online beggars.
3: Just say hi, I never
1: and bros, they fine, no. These beggars, they fine.
2: But they do initial investment too. They will first go buy good cream,
1: yes,
2: buy
1: so.
2: Good bag, buy good
1: buy goods, good phone,
2: and a startup investment with that. Now the capital investment.
1: And they always they tell guys, if you want to ask lady out, and the first way go tell you say they hungry, you never figures. You know get simple basic amenities.
3: Data,
1: you know get data.
3: You know, Mama Shalo Sabe.
1: No, before you go reach my master, I'll show you. When you know, only 1 week when I don't they talk, don't they tell you, say, inside that 1 week, he don't tell you 3 times, say, hungry. On another even see, you don't they send that money to chop. You are about to take liability into your life.
2: Big one, no.
1: Now, liability.
2: Big one.
1: So, this guy now, don't give one liability, 50,000, she chop him. Now, so, she, you know how many people she don't collect transport.
3: But the happiness, say, he collect the money back, 100.
1: That was what I said from the days of John the Baptist till now.
2: That guy still lose because if so say carry and go customary court, if I reach like 350.
1: Yes, now somebody they charge one for Lagos where she pay back. Now maybe 30,000 she collect, but she pay back. They told her to give about 300,000. 0904436-2225. Now the number to take stand with us. May we see how many calls we fit take before we go this break. We done the near us. The break already near finish, and that break go be the break we go carry us go inside the big news by 5 o'clock. Hello, caller. Hello. Can you hear me?
3: Network.
1: My brother, I need a small network. I think you're the jam, like you're the jam. Hello.
6: Yeah, good evening.
1: Good evening.
6: I'm here with a man from Sicilia.
1: Talk to us, bro.
6: Thank you very much. I beg on a question I want to ask. This is graduation with the son that they don't recall him back.
1: Now go stop this thing. What are they do? We get it's a graduation. Today, they be open mic.

0: Now, Lena, if now open mic, if it asks us anything, we get, if you don't get waiting to talk, just relax. If you don't get waiting to talk inside one, we don't talk, put. Just relax, they enjoy the program. Enough things to talk, they are our own mouth. Maybe say we know fit. We talk from now till 7 o'clock. But the essence of the program now to make sure we hear from Una. Hello, caller.
1: Hello. Good evening. Good evening, presenter.
0: Good evening, caller. We greet you.
1: This one, Mr. Philip from.
0: Mr. Philip from where? Hello. Hello, you did here?
1: Yes, I did here.
0: Talk to me now. Philip from where?
1: From Oluku.
0: All right, talk to us, Mr. Philip.
1: I say concerning that the gym person where he beat his brother wife.
0: Yeah.
1: Now lazy person be.
0: Lazy person.
1: Lazy, very lazy. Because lazy. Even to raise up your hand and slap your wife, it shows that you are weak.
0: Mm.
1: Even women mouth, if you scratch your body as the body they scratch you, blood will come out. So to avoid that, you just walk away sometime.
0: It's just to walk away sometimes.
1: Get power, why not go? Why not go? Ring. Go the fight.
0: Okay, we go break dancing. Now. Our break time don't reach, and now this break will carry us enter inside the news for 5 o'clock. After the news, we will come back to continue with the program. 5 o'clock.

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2: My people, I salute una. The voice we na dey listen to na voice of Chief Iyabiye Taishi. My GSM number, in case you want to call me, 080-3410-2250. I repeat, 080-3410-2250. Waiting be that your problem will make you pull hand for jaw. When you think, say, maybe the secrets or the problem or the challenges where you they face now, say, heaven will fall. Say, no solution to your problem. Solution to your problem. Now, those people will be say they don't want may you get solution. Now, then they push you go the wrong place. That is why they talk, say, go the right place. When you pray to God, may God direct you to the right place, you go get the right people where go solve your problem for you. Because no any challenges where if they confront one being now, where be say, never confront our forefathers. But they use natural way, they use old method, take fine solution to their problem. You don't need to travel far or go anywhere before you get solution to your problem. Yabie don't land now. We don't de Bini, we don't de Delta, we de Agbo, we de Epoma, we de everywhere. So if you won't see us, you can't see Chief Yabie Taishi. Your problem when you think say you don't get solution, you get solution though. You be person where be say you don't work, you don't go from Mr. A, Mr. B. They don't play for one night. I tell you, say everybody, nine they defeat, but na few, nine God call into the feed, make it come help the people. We are not after the money, we are after the number of people where God don't already assign us to treat, so that the glory and honor will be to Almighty God. If you get any challenges, we be say they confront you, you get any problem, we be say they confront you, you get any sickness, we be say it don't they battle with you for long period of time, you can't lose hope. Maybe you be person where be say sometime the way your body be those days, not being your body can't be now, your body can't change because of so certain food, we be say it don't go wrong, or some certain character. Certain behavior. What we say you don't behave, you don't misuse your body when you dey young. You don't go from carry woman from Mr. A, Mr. B, you carry different women. You when you be woman, you don't carry different men. You can't contact infection. The infection no come green leave you. You don't do test. So many tests. So the test seen the proof say you still get that infection. You don't come take medicine. The medicine no come green work. God were there yesterday. Now you see the day today, and now you go see they exist. What are our forefathers? The knowledge where they take solve their problem that time is still there, unless if you never go the right place. If you never go the right place, you go to say maybe everybody not the same thing. Everybody not be the same. Oh. We can't be the same thing because fingers are not equal. I mean, you know, talk say because of say you don't go Mr. A, Mr. B, solution no day. Meaning say solution no day for your problem. No, they take negative thinking for yourself. Just be having positive reaction, positive thinking to yourself so that you go feel get the solution where you want. No lose hope. No talk say, ah, you don't lose hope. Now, so talk. Now, these people they talk. We dead different too. Sickness name be say, may you hide me, make a kill you, now be sickness name. If you hide sickness is ready to expose you, and those people where you be say, you can't they hide the sickness for, when you don't want to make them laugh you, they will come crack against you at the end of the day. So we don't want to make that kind of thing happen to you. Now make me talk, say, may you get up now. Come see Chief Iyabiye Taishi. We therefore Benin Asaba Expressway by Uromi Junction, inside that new Lagos Motor Park for Agbo. You where you dey Agbo, where you dey listen to me, where you dey data. And you where you dey Benin here, our head office still remain the same. We dey Igbinoba Street. Igbinoba Street, there when you they go Oluku side, you enter moto, they go Oluku, you draw for Mobile Filling Station. You don't go reach Oluku before you draw for Mobile Filling Station. For you don't win now. Once you reach there, you call my number. I go describe the place where our office there for their place for you. And you when you there area, when you there inside town, you there Ring Road, you there Saple Road, you there Agbo Park, you there Adu our side. 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You enter there number 31 for area street. 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
1: Right, it's good to have you on Sisters Lounge. I know you've been waiting for us. The engineers were doing their thing. That's why our sisters had to take our time. Welcome once more. This is your girl, Amenze Claudia Odubo. I got on my Prisca. Prisca, what did you eat?
2: Oh, oh God, I've been so stressed.
1: How you doing? God.
2: I'm good. How are you doing?
1: I'm fine. All right, it's good to know that you are good and doing well. All right, so okay, cool. Prisca, what's your surname? Oh, I've been wondering, like,
2: My surname.
1: Don't do artist to tell us.
2: It's long.
1: Okay, don't worry. Keep it short.
2: Okay.
1: All right, for those of you, our sisters who will be joining us tonight, we're looking at a very crucial thing, and it's quite funny. BBL is what people do among, it's a Brazilian bust lift, right?
2: Yes.
1: Good. And you see a lot of people do it, and they tend to, some remove the fat in their stomach and take it to the butt, you know.
2: But it's so
1: well, in as much as whoever wants to do whatever please them, whether it has health implications or not, they just want to be fine. That's their own
2: way of handling life.
1: The only thing is, we know that there are hazards in it. But the thing is, the cosmetologists, they have to make money.
2: Yes, sir.
1: All right, we're looking at something very, very funny. And as I was talking to Prisca, she was like, Prisca, what did you say? Advanced what?
2: I said people need help.
1: Yes.
2: Some people. And I cannot remember the other thing I said.
1: Okay, before I ask Prisca again, you like once more, if you're joining us, the number you'll be joining us with to call when we want to open the phone line is 09044362225. You can send us a WhatsApp message, you can call us direct, or you can send us an SMS. So you can send us an SMS, you can call us direct, and we're quite here for you. So that right now, what we're looking at now is a young lady is actually on the journey of a young lady is carrying a pregnancy for someone else. Yes, you know what surrogacy?
2: Yes,
1: we have surrogacy these days. It's kind of legal amongst handsome persons. Okay, good. So, for those who do not know surrogacy, can you please throw light on it?
2: Okay, surrogacy is when a woman is being paid to carry
1: another person's child.
2: Yes.
1: Okay, good. And some people that don't, that have health issues and all that, they tend to, okay, some people who have fertility issues, I know that they tend to opt for surrogacy, and they, another person have to carry their child for them. In this case, there's a young girl documenting her life on social media, and the funny thing is, she's on a surrogacy journey. It's up to 9 months now. I've been following her.
2: Okay.
1: And the reason she's on a surrogacy journey is not because she needs the money to better her life in a way. Okay. In another vein, people might feel that BBL is going to better her life. Mm-hmm. She is saying that she's from an average home, a poor home.
2: Okay.
1: Okay, good. But she actually loves BBL like a great deal.
2: Okay.
1: But the thing is, no money to do it. Mm-hmm. And so she had the opportunity of just, she said she doesn't want to give birth. And now, by now she says she don't give birth. Who knows if she will change her mind
2: later.
1: She's
2: giving birth for someone else.
1: For money. So she says she doesn't want to give birth, but she wants to give birth for someone else. And then right now she's having mixed feelings that, I just carried these 9 months to another person. Mm-hmm. And it's not even that right now. She is saying that the reason for the BBL is because, I mean, the reason for the surrogacy is because she wants to afford the BBL. Mm. You want to give birth and give to somebody else just for you to have the a Brazilian butt lift. You know, somebody looks at your butt like, oh, you're well arranged. Yeah. Is that going to bring money, or is it another way in which women make money? Because there are lots of people with natural BBL.
2: Yes.
1: Are you getting it? And they are broke.
2: You know, they said, well, you will not cherish what you have. It is us that don't have it that you're looking for it. But regardless, it still doesn't make any sense to me. Because why? You can hear me, right? Yeah.

And to get children, go turn big story. Not let your house scatter because your battery not fit function properly. Our people talk say, sidan look na dog name. My brother, no sidan on top this one, no. If you not fit service your generator, it go knock. This weakness, na silent enemy, when they shop manhood small. Wake up, make you fix this your system. I be your own BC, not too much sweet things. When you don't chop, they worry you. I be na infection, when don't dabaru many things inside your engine room. I be them talk say na old age care. Remember say our papa them marry 3 to 4 wives, constantly they deliver their different polling unit, even as them advance. Make we talk truth. Why this thing they happen? No be always village people they follow you. Sometimes now you they follow yourself. First, make we look infection. Some of una don't go carry plus one. When una no sabi, then you can get infection. Instead, make you go see proper doctor. You go they drink all manner of concussion when pass your power. That infection go sit down for your body. You go they drink your stamina like who they drink water. If you not treat them well, it go hide for where your engine take the start. And make we not still forget stress. You when they pursue money 24/7, you not they sleep. You can still they take harmful substance inside your body. My brother, your body no be iron. Even generator, they knock if the engine not rest. How you go take no say your command system don't they get fault? Number one, the ginger go reduce. Before, if breeze blow, the thing go stand gidiba. Now, if them play drum, the thing go just they look you like say you won't sleep. Your mind not even dead there again. You go just they look your wife. You go just they look madam.

and listening to the main matter. If your machine not be work, your marriage go start to the get K-leg. 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She feels they cook for you. She fit still they pray for you. But my brother, woman self still be human being. If she not they get that proper satisfaction, she go start to the verse for you. Every small thing, she don't verse. 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And that one, they cause silence when they break home. No let pride make you lose your house. Oh. 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This na the original Mr. Kolade.

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1: 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Now, me be Baba Oyo, aka Stand and Waka. 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I call them again. It's 081-66-22-47-48. What if you die your own problem? Where they make you the come for joke? Where you think it's a solution all day? I don't see damn berekete. I don't carry different Ogonga medicine. Come for my people in Edo State. Medicine for man and medicine for rheumatism and arthritis. Medicine for man. Name be a man. Where we say he cannot answer.

0: name as a man. Man duty, na man duty. If your wife call you, you supposed to answer as a man. The hurt and the feeling is no longer there.
1: Man, where we say you cannot perform your duty as a man. Instead of make you come back for work like this, may you and your wife may not do as man and woman say they do like this. You go to give your wife story. Don't be a newspaper reader. Don't be a storyteller. How long now you go continue to give your wife story? Don't allow your wife to carry your duty to go outside. Now make me come with Muse Muse for a man where we say you cannot handle him. A madam where? Come and collect this Muse Muse. By the power of Almighty God, your complaint where your wife there, it will be a thing of past. Once you satisfy your madam, you make her happy. Now your wife then go be the person to congratulate you for job well done.
0: Medicine for rheumatism and arthritis.
1: Medicine for a man or a woman where we say you cannot work her at all at all. If you work her small like this, you go look for somewhere to sit down before you continue the journey. All your vein from your waist down to the leg, nobody you get them. You go just be like say they use bag of cement put for your waist. Under your leg, you go they shock you, you go they pepper you. You not go if you know the time where slipper to go just remove for your leg. If you sit down small like this, your leg don't swell up. I be your whole now stroke or one part of your hand, you know they let you they carry go up. Or inside your body go they pain you. General weakness of the body all the time. Come see the betterment of herbal medicine. You go see say herbal medicine ain't be the best. You they take medicine more than many months, many years, you know they see improvement. I may come by myself. I not send any of my pikin come. I may come barakete. Now me sit down. Carry different ogbonge medicine come all the way from Yoruba land. Instead of you to bend down like this, may you pray back, not let you pray. Now so all your back, all your waist go they pain you. Now small word, now then they talk for person when they get sense. If you reach inside belle or belle, you go be sickness, say hide me, make I kill you. Expose me, make I leave you. Then be sickness you. Our GSM numbers will be in case you want to call me. May you carry baru, may you write and down now. 081 66 22 47 48. I call them again. 081 66 22 47 48. You woman like this, instead of you to enter inside your room, may you carry broom, may you sweep well, your waist not they let you sweep at all. How long now you go continue to do all these things? Now small word, now then they talk for person when he gets sense. If he reach inside belle or a belle, he go be give. You will be say you cannot walk without holding walking stick. You cannot move without holding anything where you go to support your leg. The walking stick where you take waka come my place, you go to William. I be your own level two. A level two mean if you the waka like this, you go just be like say na foam, then day your leg. Now so you go they make quick. Slipper, you go they waka like this. No go know the time when slipper you go remove for your leg. You don't know. No be your fault. Because from your waist down to the neck, the blood where they flow for the air, it's no longer flow again. Something don't block them. Inside that vein, I go give you Ologbojo, baby, gugun. Ologbojo mean some people where we say they don't use medicine. Several times, different medicine, and they don't pack for their belly. You know they work. If I give you this Ologbojo, baby, gugun, you use and take gari, or you take and take panderiam. Anywhere where the vein for block, the Ologbojo can't do the thing. By the power of Almighty God, all those things where they do you, the pain where you they experience, the stroke where don't visit you before, where you not fit talk where, or if you want to talk like this, now so your mouth bend for one side, you not go fit talk where, or instead of you to hold Bible like that, make you write something, now so your hand go they shake, your leg go they shake, you go they get general weakness of the body all the time. Now small word, and then they talk for person when they get sense. If you reach inside belly, you go big. All these things when they do you, by the power of Almighty God, once I give you this root and herbs, all those things go be a thing of past. Come and see the betterment of Abba medicine. You go see say Abba medicine and be the best. Now maybe Baba Oyo, aka Stand and Waka, I dey ongoing trace fair when it happen for Ring Road, inside Ring Road roundabout. I occupy stand number two. Now there you go see Baba Oyo, aka Stand and Waka. Our GSM numbers will be in case you want to call me. May you carry baru, may you write and down now. 081 66 22 47 48. I call them again. 081 66 22 47 48.
2: Now I be the light and the king of the body. If your eye no they see clear, the whole body go dark. That na waiting one wise man talk about 2,000 years ago. My people, I welcome una to this Ogbonge Abba Enlightenment program. Where they come from me, the Igala man, aka the king of eye. Currently at the Abba exhibition taking place at the National Museum Ground inside the Ring Road roundabout for Benin City. I occupy stand number 4. I say stand number 4. And my telephone number now 070 62 68 76. 365. My dear listeners, if you notice any problem with your eyes, make you no take and play, oh, because the eye we take, they see all beautiful things where they around us. The fashion where they affect person eye, they plenty, but now because of time, now just few I go mention. The number one now, cataract. Cataract now be the most major cause of blindness in the world. This now because now the thing when the lens of the eyes don't accumulate like cloud and dust when don't cover the lens. That means say cataracts don't form be that. In fact, according to my research, 20% of the cause of cataract now because of exposure to radiation. Which are the top be say you when be man, a big woman, or old or young, make you know the two look at the sun. If it cause problem to our eye, the second one that it be diabetes. Diabetes they cause problem for our eye because the sugar fit damage the blood vessel way there for the eyes and fit cause retina detachment, glaucoma, cataract, and many other problems where they affect person eyes. The number three problem now it be vein problem. Vein now it be the transporter of blood to different parts of the body, including the brain and the eyes. When vein don't get problem, it no go fit the transport enough blood to different part of the body again, including the legs, the eyes. This thing fit cause weak reaction for your body and general body problem, including blurred vision. When your eye go, they do you biribiri. This program, they come from the king of eyes, the Igala man. I occupy stand number four. I say stand number four for the ongoing ABBA trade fair where they shell it for inside the National Museum grant for Ring Road for Benin City. My telephone number again now 070-6268-7665. My people, now because of all this yama-yama wahala, where they affect people's eyes, and many people don't work out here and there using different type of medicine, now the same complaint every time. That is why me, the Galama, come this Benin with my Ubunge eye medicine. Wipal Abba Cleanser! Wipal Abba Cleanser, now special eye medicine, where we settle down, prepare, God can support them. That is why many people, where don't use them, they testify the good news about this medicine. If you get any eye problem, where we mention so, cataract, glaucoma, discharge from the eye, redness of the eye, scratches, abi rashes, where they affect eye. Now, Wipal Abba Cleanser be your last hope. And when you use them, you go testify and happy. Come collect your own now, as you hear me so. Because the Wipal Abba Cleanser no many again. Because now rush, then they rush and buy. Because of its efficacy. Even self, many they buy them sent to their people for overseas. So therefore, hurry, come collect your own before you go finish it. When you reach Ring Road roundabout for Benin City, enter the National Museum Grand, make your worker come stand number four. Now there you go see me. My telephone number now 070-6268-7665. We want make yourself come try the wonders and benefits where they for roots and herbs. That's why we join hands with the Edo State Traditional Medicine Board. Make yourself go testify. The Igala Man, aka the King of Eye, I dare here they wait for you to solve any of your eye problem with my medicine and Wipal Abba Cleanser, and your light go shine again. Wipal Abba Cleanser, Wipal Abba Cleanser. Now you be the last bus stop to any of your eye problem. Remember, say now first come, first serve. The medicine no plenty again because people they rush out witty. You wake cataract, glaucoma, red eye, gomu high. When you wake up in the morning, I know they see far. I be waiting near me. If I they read, tears they come out from my eye. I know they fit drive motor for night. My owner say I know they see clearly. I say make you come collect your own Wipal Abba Cleanser now from the Igala Man, the King of High, for stand number four. I say stand number four for inside National Museum for Ring Road for Benin City. My telephone number now 070-6268-7665. Again, 070-6268-7665. My people, make you not neglect the care of your eye, oh, because now him be the touchlight for your body at the expecto now.
3: Country people, where they hear my voice, I salute una wewelo. My name na Baba Yoruba. I occupy stand number one for the ongoing ABBA trade fair where they happen for inside National Museum roundabout Ring Road, Benin City, Edo State. My phone number na 070-2617-6885. Today, I don't carry good news come. Waiting, I won't talk about na prostate.
4: My main focus na to attend to prostate related problems.
3: Prostate na the gland where they inside the male reproductive system where they produce fluid. Now that fluid they join body with sperm cells from the testicles and with fluids from other glands to combine to form semen. This prostate gland fit get problem, start the experience enlargement or other issues for inside man body. Nobody sabi the exact thing where they cause prostate enlargement. But the truth be say, aging or some kind hormonal change fit cause am. Bacterial infection or other factors then fit cause prostatitis or waiting we sabi as the inflammation of the prostate. But prostate disease gets some risk factors with the age, race, family history, or lifestyle. It gets some signs where we say if you notice am, now we say your prostate don't get problem. You go dey get frequent urge to urinate for night. You go wake up many, many times to go piss. As you dey piss, the piss go dey pain you. You go dey feel some kind burning sensation. If your urine dey get pink or red color, you suppose waka fast fast. 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Because why? 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I occupy stand number one for the ongoing about trade fair where they shelle for inside National Museum roundabout. Ring Road, Benin City, Edo State. My phone number na 070-2617-6885. Once again, 070-2617-6885. You fit also the experience pain for your bone or pelvis, or you go to find them difficult to urinate. As you they push, it they drop small small. Even when you don't push finish, it still they drop. Sometimes when you want piss to start, the piss self go they hard you. As you they piss, it go they difficult to empty your bladder. For daytime, you go they feel tired. You know if you get normal erection or even stand giriba. You know get urge at all. Abi don't turn you to 1 minute man. Now these signs go tell you say your prostate gland no day okay. But I get good news for you. All these things go be things of the past if you visit Baba Yoruba. I occupy stand number one for inside National Museum, roundabout Ring Road, Benin City, Edo State. My phone number na 070-2617-6885. Once again, 070-2617-6885. 85.
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7: 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I be Tradomedical Herbal Specialist, where they handle any health problem related to man. And my wife na Certified Herbal Specialist, where they handle any health issue where they related to woman. We dey inside the ongoing Herbal Trade Fair, where they happen for inside National Museum, roundabout, Ring Road, Benin City, Edo State. I occupy stand number 10. I repeat, stand number 10. My phone number na 081-35-57-9700. Today, I want to discuss about prostate enlargement. My brothers, I beg, make I ask you now one question. How many times you they jump from bed for night just to go pee? You can't rush, go toilet like say race they start. Your urine can't slow like bowl where water won't finish. You go stand for toilet so they push body before one drop of pee go come out. My brother, no ignore ammo. This sign fit be prostate problem. Prostate now one small gland for man body. It dey under the bladder and surround where urine they pass. The work of the prostate now to produce special fluid where they help carry sperm calm and make him strong during ejaculation. But as man they grow old, prostate wahala fit start. The common problem na prostate enlargement. Big grandma call him benign prostatic hyperplasia, BPH. But what he mean be say the prostate don't begin swell. And this thing fit cause serious stress for man. You go to urinate every small time. You go to wake up 5 to 7 times for night. Urine no go flow well again. After you don't finish, urine go see the drop like leaking tap. Now urine dripping be that. Sometimes to even begin to pee go they hard you. And after everything, it go still be like say bladder never empty. Kai, my brother, no sit down the sofa in silent too. Come make we reason together. Come visit Baba Miracle, where everybody sabi well way as Baba Twins. 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No let prostate dabaru your marriage, oh. 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
7: 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And if it be say you dey walk like elephant, they chop like ants, things no they work out well for you. It can't be like say no be ordinary eye. Try make you visit me, Baba Miracle, for stand number 10 inside National Museum, roundabout Ring Road, Benin City, Edo State. 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Bye for now.

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You dey try start engine, engine dey cough. Ipoha, ipoha, ipoha. You won't try climb hill, your tire dey roll dey go back. I beg, make we talk man to man. If your security officer don't retire before e time, no go hide for inside house dey cry you, because shame no dey cure sickness. Listen, make I tell you, everything no be money, money, money. If you no dey active for inside the inner room, you never start at all, oh. Now this poor performance, they scatter marriage and they make madam squeeze face every morning. This wahala, they make man lose confidence and to get children go turn big story. No let your house scatter because your battery no fit function properly. Our people talk say, sit down, look na dog name. My brother, no sit down on top this one, oh. If you no fit service your generator, he go knock. This weakness, na silent enemy, when they shop manhood small, small. Wake up, make you fix this your system. I be your own BC, na too much sweet, sweet things when you don't chop, they worry you. I be na infection when don't dabaru many things inside your engine room. I be them talk say na old age care. Remember say our papa, them marry 3 to 4 wives, constantly they deliver their different polling units even as them advance. Make we talk truth. Why this thing they happen? No be always village people they follow you. Sometimes now you they follow yourself. First, make we look infection. Some of una don't go carry plus one. When una no sabi, then you can get infection. Instead, make you go see proper doctor. You go they drink all manner of concussion when past your power. That infection go sit down for your body. You go they drink your stamina like who they drink water. If you not treat them well, it go hide for where your engine take the start. And make we not still forget stress. You when they pursue money 24/7, you not the sleep. You can still they take harmful substance inside your body. My brother, your body no be iron. Even generator, they knock if the engine not rest. How you go take no say your command system don't they get fault? Number one, the ginger go reduce. Before, if breeze blow, the thing go stand gidiba. Now, if them play drum, the thing go just they look you like say you want sleep. Your mind not even dead there again. You go just they look your wife. You go just they look madam.

0: lis ten to the main matter. 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Woman fit they love you. She feels they cook for you. She fit still they pray for you. But my brother, woman self still be human being. If she not they get that proper satisfaction, she go start to the verse for you. Every small thing, she don't verse. 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The house go they cold like fridge. You go they fear to touch her. Because you sabi say, you no go fit finish the work when you want start. And that one, they cause silence when they break home. No let pride make you lose your house. Oh. No let pride destroy your home. Solution don lantano. This na the original Mr. Kolade alias Baba Ibadan. Action for men. Whether na too much sugar, stress, or weakness when they make your body kulele. Baba Ibadan medicine go do general overhaul for your system. It not be today he start this work. Baba Ibadan na the master for this herbal work. Him roots na pure natural one. When be say if you take him, your general go salute you like say brigade of guard they pass. You go regain your respect for house sharp sharp and your body go come back to life. Oh yeah, move now. Trace Mr. Kolade alias Baba Ibadan now. We go there for the National Museum roundabout, Benin City, for the herbal trade fair when they shell for there. 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
1: 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Now, me be Baba Oyo, aka Stand and Waka. I dey ongoing trade fair when it dey happen for Ring Road. 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Stand number 2, now there you go see Baba Oyo, aka Stand and Waka. Our GSM numbers will be in case you want to call me. Make you carry by room, make you write and down now. 081-66-22-47-48. I call them again. 081-66-22-47-48. What if you die your own problem where they make you the come for joke where you think it's a solution all day? I don't see damn berekete. I don't carry different Ugonga medicine come for my people in Edo State. Medicine for man and medicine for rheumatism and arthritis. Medicine for man, then be a man where we say he cannot answer in name as a man. Man duty, na man duty. If your wife call you, you're supposed to answer as a man. The hurt and the feeling is no longer there. Man where we say you cannot perform your duty as a man. Instead of make you come back for work like this, may you and your wife may not do as man and woman they do like this. You go to give your wife story. Don't be a newspaper reader. Don't be a storyteller. How long now you go continue to give your wife story? Don't allow your wife to carry your duty to go outside. Now make me come with Muse for a man where we say he cannot handle you. In madam where? Come and collect this Muse. By the power of Almighty God, your complaint where your wife they it will be a thing of past. Once you satisfy your madam, you make her happy. Now your wife then go be the person to congratulate you for job well done. Medicine for rheumatism and arthritis. Medicine for a man or a woman where we say you cannot work at all. If you work small like this, you go look for somewhere to sit down before you continue the journey. All your vein from your waist down to the leg, nobody you get them. You go just be like say they use bag of cement put for your waist. Under your leg, you go they shock you, you go they pepper you. You know go if you know the time where sleeper to go just remove for your leg. If you sit down small like this, your leg don't swell up. I be your whole na stroke or one part of your hand, you know they let you they carry go up. Or inside your body go they pain you. General weakness of the body all the time. Come see the betterment of herbal medicine. You go see, say herbal medicine and be the best. You dey take medicine more than many months, many years, you know, they see improvement. I may come by myself. I not send any of my PK come. I may come barakete. Now me sit down. Carry different Ogbonge medicine come all the way from Yoruba land. Instead of you to bend down like this, may you pray back, not let you pray. Now so all your back, all your waist, you go dey pain you. Now small word, now then they talk for person when they get sense. If you reach inside Bele or Abele, you go big. Sickness, say hide me, make I kill you. Expose me, make I leave you. Then be sickness. Our GSM numbers will be in case you want to call me. May you carry by room. May you write and down now. 081-66-22-47-48. I call them again. 081-66-22-47-48. 48. You woman like this, instead of you to enter inside your room, may you carry broom, may you sweep where your waist not they let you sweep at all. How long now you go continue to do all these things? Now small word. Now then they talk for person when he gets says if he reach inside belle or a belle, he go big. You will be say you cannot walk without holding walking stick. You cannot move without holding anything where you go take support your leg. The walking stick where you take waka come my place, you go to where I'm happy your own. A level two mean if you dey waka like this, you go just be like saying a foam, then day your leg. Now so you go they make quick. Slipper, you go they waka like this, no go know the time where slipper you go remove for your leg. You don't know, no be your fault. Because from your waist, that will lead leg. The blood where they flow for the air, it's no longer flow again. Something don't block them. Inside that vein, I go give you Ologbojo, baby, gugu. Ologbojo mean, some people where we say they don't use medicine. Several times, different medicine, they don't pack for their belly, you know they work. If I give you this Ologbojo, baby, gugu, you use and take gari, or you take and take panderi yam. Anywhere where the frame for block, the Ologbojo can't do the thing. By the power of Almighty God, all those things, when did they do you? The pain where you they experience, the stroke where don't visit you before, where you not fit talk where, or if you want to talk like this, now so your mouth bend for one side, you not go fit talk where. Or instead of you to hold Bible like that, make you write something, now so your hand go they shake, your leg go they shake, you go they get general weakness of the body all the time. Now small word, and then they talk for person when they get sense, if you reach inside belly, you go big. All these things, when they do you, by the power of Almighty God, once I give you this root and herbs, all those things go be a thing of pass. Come and see the betterment of Abba medicine. You go see, say Abba medicine, and be the best. Now maybe Baba Oyo, aka Stand and Waka, I dey ongoing trace where when it happen for ring road, inside ring road roundabout, I occupy stand number 2. Stand number 2, now there you go see Baba Oyo, aka Stand and Waka. Our DSM number should be in case you want to call me. May you carry baru, may you write and down now. 081-66-22-47-48. I call them again. 081-66-22-47-48.
2: Country people, where they hear my voice, I salute una wewelo. My name na Baba Yoruba. I occupy stand number 1 for the ongoing Abba Trade Fair where they happen for inside National Museum roundabout Ring Road, Benin City, Edo State. My phone number na 070-26-17-6885. Today, I don't carry good news come. Wetin I want to talk about na prostate.
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2: Prostate na the gland wey dey inside the male reproductive system wey dey produce fluid. Na that fluid dey join body with sperm cells from the testicles and with fluids from other glands to combine to form semen. This prostate gland fit get problem, start dey experience enlargement or other issues for inside man body. Nobody sabi the exact thing wey dey cause prostate enlargement, but the truth be say aging or some kind hormonal change fit cause am. Bacterial infection or other factors then fit cause prostatitis or waiting we sabi as the inflammation of the prostate. But prostate disease gets some risk factors with the age, race, family history, or lifestyle. It gets some signs where we say if you notice them, now we say your prostate don't get problem. You go they get frequent urge to urinate for night. You go wake up many times to go pee. As you they pee, the pee go they pain you. You go they feel some kind burning sensation. If your urine they get pink or red color, you suppose waka fast. Go see expert for prostate matter. Because why? Delay fit spoil something for you. I occupy stand number 1 for the ongoing Abba Trade Fair where they shelle for inside National Museum roundabout Ring Road, Benin City, Edo State. My phone number na 070-26-17-6885. Once again, 070-26-17-6885. You fit also the experience pain for your bone or pelvis, or you go to find them difficult to urinate. As you they push, it they drop small. Even when you don't push finish, it still they drop. Sometimes when you want peace to start, the peace self go the hard.
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I salute all my good people for Edo State and its environs. My name na Baba Miracle, aka Baba Kuboko, where everybody sabi as Baba Twins. I be Tradomedical Herbal Specialist, where they handle any health problem related to man. And my wife na Certified Herbal Specialist, where they handle any health issue where they related to woman. We dey inside the ongoing Herbal Trade Fair, where they happen for inside National Museum, Roundabout, Ring Road, Benin City, Edo State. I occupy stand number 10. I repeat, stand number 10. My phone number na 081-35-57-9700. Today, I want to discuss about prostate enlargement. My brothers, I beg, make I ask you now one question. How many times you dey jump from bed for night just to go pee? You can't dey rush, go toilet like say race dey start. Your urine can't dey slow like bowl where water won't finish. You go stand for toilet so they push body before one drop of pee go come out. My brother, no ignore amo. This sign fit be prostate problem. Prostate now one small gland for man body. E dey under the bladder and surround where urine dey pass. The work of the prostate now to produce special fluid where they help carry palm and make them strong during ejaculation. But as man they grow old, prostate wahala fit start. The common problem na prostate enlargement. Big grandma call them benign prostatic hyperplasia, BPH. But what it mean be say the prostate don't begin swell. And this thing fit cause serious stress for man. You go to urinate every small time. You go to wake up 5 to 7 times for night. Urine no go flow well again. After you don't finish, urine go see the drop like leaking tap. Now urine dripping be that. Sometimes to even begin to pee go they hard you. And after everything, it go still be like say bladder never empty. Kai, my brother, no sit down the sofa in silent too. Come make we reason together. 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Make your body begin start to enjoy better relief. 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And for all this matter, you feel don't swallow different drugs, but nothing still change. My brother, this one no be ordinary something again. Oh, you need proper medical attention. And make we not forget another silent killer where many men they ignore until it's too late. Prostate cancer. If you dey see blood for urine or